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1: Tanya has a trending report, shall we? Let's go.
2: Yeah, so I know Taylor and Travis's wedding was very public. We saw photos. We heard a lot of stories from the wedding. But something they're keeping super on the DL is their honeymoon plans. So they're keeping their honeymoon on the DL, but there are some rumors out there. So the flexible travel route is rumored to span the Bahamas. Then they're going to hit Italy, then the French.
1: What's the flexible travel route?
2: Well,
1: is that
2: yeah, that was something. Know? No, like it could change. Like if people find them, they might move on with something else.
1: Oh, so they've booked. So what you're saying is it's reportedly that they booked these places, but they've got pivots along the way.
2: Correct. So this is all alleged, but they start in the Bahamas, then they go to Italy, then they go to the French Riviera, then go to Croatia because Travis has roots in Croatia. Then they head to Greece and they finish it all off in Singapore and Australia.
3: Wow.
2: So
1: well, now that that's out, none of that will happen.
2: Yeah.
1: They'll be pivoting immediately.
2: And they're doing it now because Travis goes back
1: to play football.
2: To play football at the end of July. So it sounds like they're basically going to do this until he goes back to, is it camp?
4: Yeah.
2: Yeah, camp.
1: I was on vacation and Tanya brought her honeymoon to me.
2: Yeah, that's true. I brought my honeymoon to you. But I didn't know I was bringing my honeymoon to you.
1: I didn't know we booked the same hotel, by the way.
2: Yeah.
1: As the honeymooners. It's good to see you for an hour and I had to go.
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1: Summer is a popular time, a lot of summer weddings.
2: Yeah, of course.
1: Yeah, obviously. And so you noticed some trends that might happen
2: for weddings? Yes, I think, well, and there was one of them that actually, Tanya, you did at your wedding too. So I'm just thinking that this is like a cute trend that is, you know, gaining popularity and whatnot. It was my best friend Erica's wedding. And she comes from a blended family. So she has like, her parents divorced when she was younger. So she has step siblings and all that. So after they did their first dance and gave like a speech, like a welcome speech to everybody, she mentioned her step family, and she's like, right now, before we start the party, I really want to do a first dance of all our family. So like, if love you're that. In our family, like nieces, nephews, like basically all the siblings and their kids, and they did a first dance of just the family, which I thought was so cute. And that I hadn't ever really seen that before at a wedding. They also did, when Tanya did this as well at her wedding, handwritten notes to every single guest. And then instead of throwing the bouquet, they did a shirt toss. So they did customized t-shirts for their wedding, and they threw out like 25 shirts into the crowd. It's just like, everyone's wasted at that time, and everyone's like, woo! Everyone wants a shirt.
3: Much better idea than the bouquet toss, because when it came ready for mine, there was like 5 single girls at my wedding. So I was just throwing it to like 5 girls,
2: you know.
1: Weddings have gotten so much more fun than they used to be. Like, right. I remember my parents showed me photos of their wedding. I'm like, that's beautiful, but not nearly as fun as what this sounds like.
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1: 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What is that? 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

0: 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Dating apps. Why not? Go for it. Let's not be shy about it. You gotta meet people, man. So, why is it you decided it's time to get on a dating app, Intern Madison?
1: Well, I just turned 21. I'm gonna be a senior in college, and I feel like it's time. Why not?
0: And which one are you thinking about going on, or what are the top two?
1: I'm thinking Hinge.
2: Yeah.
0: And why Hinge?
1: A lot of my friends have met guys on there, and that's a popular one, so I think I'll go with that.
0: Why not double up? A little Nectar, a little Hinge? I mean, why just put all your eggs in one basket?
2: Maybe start slow.
1: Yeah, maybe start with one. If it doesn't work out, go
2: okay,
1: to the
2: you
1: next.
2: Have to let me help you with your profile.
1: I'm
2: need
1: ready.
2: To see the pictures.
0: Okay. She's good at this. It works.
2: You need to pick like 20 pictures, okay. But then we're going to narrow those down.
1: Okay.
0: What kind of guy are you looking for?
1: Tall. Cute.
2: Tall?
0: Tall, cute. What is it? Come on, guys.
1: I'm
0: cute.
1: 5'8".
3: I know, but come on. It can't be the first thing. It just can't.
2: I mean,
3: Madison.
2: It is for her. She's 5'8", so she's a tall girl. She wants a tall guy. What's wrong with that?
0: What's wrong with a shorter guy and a tall girl, Madison?
1: I think it could work. Just for me, being 5'8", and I like to wear heels, I would like maybe at least same height.
0: I'm just looking here. You could try Boo. Boo matches people based on their height.
1: Oh.
2: Wait, no, it did
0: no,
2: not.
0: No, I just
2: really.
0: Made that up. I think it says personality types, actually. But good luck on the search. Please keep us posted.
1: I will.
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2: Have you heard of this new dating thing? A lot of people are talking about ghost lighting.
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2: All right. It's a compound dating word. 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It's the hybrid of that. It's not good treatment at all, right?
3: It really is not.
1: It's coming up next hour.

0: Thanks for spending the evening with me. Ryan Seacrest with you on Dream 105.7. Priscilla, thanks for coming on. What happened? What did this bridesmaid do to be demoted?
1: She didn't do anything. She didn't do anything. So I was engaged before.
0: Okay.
1: That wedding didn't happen. It got called off before the ceremony and everything. But all for the best. And at the time, I had already chosen my bridesmaids, and I made a big deal out of asking them. So fast forward to now, it's been 14 months.
0: Yeah.
1: I'm engaged now to somebody new. And I went, like, am I required to keep the same bridesmaids as before, you know?
0: Well, why would you reconsider this one anyway?
1: Because some of those original bridesmaids aren't even that close to me anymore. In a way, it's kind of, you know, things change.
0: So how many of the original bridesmaids would you not include in this other new wedding?
1: Oh, my gosh. A good 3 of them, for sure.
0: This is the thing I've learned about weddings. Many brides and grooms worry too much about all the other stuff and not what they want for themselves and the couple.
2: Mm-hmm. You're worried about other people's feelings when it should all be about you and what you want.
0: So go take care of what you want that day to be, Priscilla, and congratulations. I mean, you met somebody to get married to 14 months later. You're on a roll.
1: I know. Is that the weird? I know, huh?
0: Yeah. All right, Priscilla. Good luck.
1: Thank you so much, Ryan. I appreciate it.
0: I appreciate you calling. Thanks. Bye-bye.
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0: with his friends.
1: In case you missed it, with Curtis and Melanie.
2: And I get a text from my wife. Hey, just want to let you know I rewrote the check to make it look prettier. So my check that I wrote wasn't pretty enough for the roofing company, so she tore it up.
3: You can't be chicken scratch writing all that in that much for that much money.
2: In her head, she looked at that check and she's like, they're not going to believe this is going to cash. Looks like a 6-year-old wrote it.
3: Yes.
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2: Ghost lighting. So you're dating somebody, and then what happens? What are they doing to combine these two, the ghosting and the gaslighting system?
3: So they disappear. So no text, no explanation, just like anybody would if you were ghosted. But then they randomly pop back up.
2: Yes.
3: Later, acting like nothing ever happened, nothing
2: Guilty.
3: Was wrong.
2: Guilty.
3: And if you bring it up, they somehow make it seem like you're overreacting and imagining things. So
2: not guilty of that.
3: Right. But it's like very toxic when you think about this actually happening out in the real world or the wild.
2: Here's the thing. I think I have been guilty of, like, you know, I don't know, whatever happened, happened. We didn't talk for a while. They went their way. I went my way. And then all of a sudden, somebody's lonely and you come back in and you act like you pick up where you left off and don't talk about that time where you weren't really talking to each other. And sometimes that will work. But then when they spin it even further, right, to make you think, what are you talking about? What? There wasn't a thing.
3: Yeah, you start questioning yourself like, wait, did I do something wrong? Is this the reason why we stopped talking? Like, it's a total mind trip.
2: So if it sounds like something you're dealing with, it's real. It is ghost lighting. And that is not good.
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1: It is Seacrest and Sissany. Do you have weird rules for yourself?
2: Sure. I think we all do. Randomless things from here.
1: You still
2: to
1: follow those? No one made you do it, but you create these rules. So for example, they talk about this. If you need to retie one shoelace, you've got to go back and retie the other one to make it even. Do you ever do that?
2: I mean, if the other one's like not great, I'm like, I might as well just fix them both up.
1: Do you have symmetry when applying deodorant? Like each pit gets the same number of strokes?
2: I don't know about the number of strokes, but I mean, you definitely do both pits.
3: The same. I think so.
1: Is two sufficient in the deodorant stroke? Two solid sufficient?
3: I do like four.
2: Yeah, I'm like, I go in all directions.
1: It gets goopy underneath.
2: Nah.
1: That's just too much application. What about this one? When you meet someone, you don't want to curse in front of them until they curse in front of you. I actually sometimes do this, or if I do it before them, I apologize until I realize they do it all the time. And by the way, non-cursers can be the biggest cursers.
2: Like us?
1: Like those who you think aren't going to drop some of those words.
2: Mm-hmm.
1: Really can drop them when you get them out.
3: For sure.
1: I'm talking about parents.
2: Yeah. No, I agree with
1: parents.
2: You.
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1: Ryan Seacrest, Sissany, Tanya, we are here. We appreciate you joining us. And kind of just like that, that's our Wednesday presentation of On Air with Ryan Seacrest. It came together. It came together in the
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13: 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Officials say these incidents could have been prevented by getting a locate. Avoid risky digs and always click before you dig. It's the law.
14: 2025 awareness research stat.
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1: And I get a text from my wife. 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So she tore it up.
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1: Yeah. 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

0: Dream 105.7. Good morning. It is 5:30 with Curtis and Melanie in the morning. Here we go on a Thursday. We got to do our traditional Thursday. Man, this has been the longest week ever, hasn't it? Oh, yeah, it has been. Yeah, yeah.
1: Honestly, though, it hasn't been that long.
0: No.
1: If I'm being honest, no. There have been longer weeks.
0: There have been longer weeks.
1: And see, that's what we do. We are able to distinguish between the two.
0: Yeah, but I got to tell you, I am ready for Friday. I think most are.
1: Yeah.
0: Yeah.
1: We are definitely ready for Friday. I don't even really have much going on. I'm ready for Friday.
0: You got a lot going on.
1: Yeah, no, I know. I'm talking like plans.
0: Oh, no, but that's the best.
1: Yeah.
0: Like you get, that is one of my favorite vacay weeks, because we're going on vacation next week. You're going to hear a bunch of stuff that you might have missed over the past couple of months.
1: Yeah.
0: But the vacation where you have zero plans and zero, nowhere to be.
1: Okay.
0: No obligations. That is the only vacation that's better than that is being a week in the Caribbean.
1: Yeah.
0: At an all-inclusive where you have no plans.
1: It is nice to just feel like you just don't work for a week.
0: Yeah.
1: Just like live your life at home. Although I will say, because we're early right now, my daughter broke her wrist.
0: Yeah.
1: And was in the hospital all night. So I'm thinking about all of our plans, and I'm like, can't do that. Can't do that. First of all, soccer. She's supposed to play soccer tonight. Can't do that.
0: No, that's, she's done for the summer.
1: Well, they said 3 weeks.
0: Oh.
1: They told my husband 3 weeks.
0: It's amazing because little kids heal.
1: They are so resilient.
0: They're like little tiny Wolverines.
1: I know.
0: They just heal so
1: quick. Their bodies just heal so quick. I know. If it was us,
0: I'd be gone until November.
1: I know, me too.
0: Sorry, Melanie.
1: I know. But he said 3 weeks. So
0: okay,
1: hopefully
0: good.
1: That's all right. But the problem is within the next 3 weeks, we have so many pool dates.
0: I was just going to ask, can she swim in this?
1: I'm going to find all this out today when I go to the doctor. She has a follow-up. He's going to really look in, talk to me all about the x-rays. We've got a whole thing today. So we'll figure it out. But yeah, we have a pool party. We're supposed to be going to the Saturday, which we could still go. I just feel terrible. My kid is the only one that's not allowed in the pool, and she's a huge fish. Like, she's one of those kids that will go in the pool and swim and swim and swim until she'll be the last one in there. So I feel bad. And then next week, she's got a pool date. She's staying with my parents for a week in 2 weeks.
0: Yeah. But you know what? This is going to, in a weird way, this is going to be a summer that she's going to remember.
1: Yeah, that's, I like that.
0: For the rest of her life. Yeah. And she's going to be like, oh, and they, you know, knock on wood, I'm hoping she can swim.
1: Yeah.
0: And she'll be like, I remember the summer where I broke my wrist, but I was still at Grand Dude's house and I was able to swim, or I wasn't able to swim, but we did this instead.
1: Right.
0: It's going to end up being a good memory for her.
1: I think it might be a little bit humbling for her as well. Like a little, like, maturing for her too.
0: Yeah.
1: She's going to feel like, I don't know, like things can happen.
0: Totally.
1: We are precious and our bodies are important.
0: Totally. We got some texters coming in saying you can get cast bags and you can also get waterproof casts.
1: Oh my gosh, really? So it is actually...
0: So she's going to be fine to swim, I think.
1: Possible to swim. I mean, she loves to swim. It's her favorite thing.
0: Another texter said, my granddaughter broke her wrist 2 days ago.
1: What?
0: Oh, so many falls. I'm so sorry to hear that, by the way, to that texter.
1: Oh, that's awful. It was really scary. And when you know, you know. Like, I've got a kid that is not very... she doesn't, like, exaggerate. She doesn't make a wormhole out of a, what was the thing?
0: Mountain out of a molehill? There we go. A wormhole. Sitting here with Neil deGrasse Tyson or something.
1: I had a long night.
0: You did. You can say wormhole all you want.
1: Thank you. So when she was really in pain, I knew. I was like, something happened. And then the wrist was so swollen. I could not believe how swollen it was. I kept saying, hold it up, elevate it, elevate it. Ice, ice, ice. And it just wasn't going down.
0: Yeah.
1: So we're like, we got to take her in. All right, so that's good to know about the waterproof cast. Thanks, guys, for texting in this early. I wasn't going to say anything about it because it's her privacy, but at the same time,
0: it's early right now, and it's life. And if you see Melanie out and about with her kids, you're going to notice a cast.
1: It's true.
0: You mean, like, she's not doing that for fashion.
1: It's true.
0: Oh, who gets to be the first one to sign it?
1: Oh, I don't know. Probably Vera.
0: Probably Vera.
1: I bet you I'm going to come home this morning.
0: I want to sign her cast. That was such a fun part of growing, because it was like, well, I didn't break my wrist.
1: I didn't break my, maybe she'll come in.
0: Yeah.
1: And you can sign out.
0: We did have another texter saying maybe this is something for the girls that they could do. I'm at Port Colborne Carnival this weekend.
1: Oh,
0: donuts
1: that's
0: and
1: fun.
0: Waffles.
1: Love that.
0: There you go.
1: Love that.
0: Yeah.
1: Did you say donuts and waffles?
0: Yeah, you have to get the donuts and waffles,
1: okay, that's
0: says the texter.
1: Two of their favorite things on the planet. Thank you for texting in. Thank you.
0: And, yeah, we got to make sure that we get Margie a waterproof cast.
1: Yeah, but I'm going to look into it immediately.
0: All of the swimming and all of the fun can still be had.
1: Yeah, she needs to still do the things.
0: Have we said what the weather's going to be?
1: No.
0: No, that's all right.
1: It's going to be hot again.
0: It's going to be hot. It is.
1: It's going to be hot. 30 degrees, I think, again today.
0: 30 is the high with the Humidex at 38. Chance of showers this morning. Risk of a thunderstorm later this afternoon. So,
1: okay.
0: I mean, with that heat, that's just what we are going to expect. But looking forward to the weekend.
1: Yes.
0: Like, tomorrow's pretty much the same as today. But, like, Saturday, Sunday, looking gorgeous. And into next week, beautiful.
1: Yeah.
0: So, it should be good.
1: It's going to be good.
0: All right. Well, let's take an early look at the drive.
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3: QEW 4 Airybound approaching Bowen. Construction still blocking the right lane there. Bowen Road on-ramp to the 4 Airybound QEW is also closed. Further 4 Airybound at Gilmore, right lane blocked for construction. Toronto-bound QEW is looking good. 406 nice and quiet. That's running well in both directions. 405, 420 and Highway 58 also peaceful. 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I'm Giles. Tingy, that's your Dream 105.7 traffic.
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0: 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It is 5:46 with Curtis and Melanie in the morning.
1: We got the news yesterday afternoon that Justin Bieber is going to be joining the FIFA World Cup Finals first ever halftime show.
0: Yeah.
1: So the Global Citizen announced it. He will play it. It'll happen on July 19th, and he is the fourth headliner. So, it looks like the halftime show will now be co-headlined by Bieber.
0: Yeah.
1: But then Madonna, Shakira, and BTS will be in the lineup as well.
0: I didn't know about BTS. I just knew about Shakira and Madonna. That's cool.
1: BTS too. And it's curated by, Chris Martin from Coldplay.
0: Right.
1: Once again, he's kind of putting the whole thing together. Justin Bieber says, it brings the world together in a way nothing else can. I'm grateful to be part of this halftime show and even more grateful knowing it's already helping expand access to education for children around the world.
0: And he's going to make $1 million and he gets like a luxury suite at the World Cup final.
1: I know. And I just saw that him and Haley, they just bought a $13 million condo in New York City.
0: For a condo?
1: Yeah.
0: Buh.
1: Yeah, they bought a condo together in addition to all their other properties.
0: Well, he's got his spot out in Puss Lynch.
1: Yeah.
0: I know that one. They got their spot in LA, of course.
1: Yeah, and he has a place here too.
0: Yeah, Puss Lynch.
1: Yeah,
0: Puss
1: Lynch Lake. You're talking about.
0: Yeah.
1: Okay, the lake.
0: Yeah.
1: So, yeah, and now in New York City too. I mean, look at, he's got no shortage of gigs playing one of the biggest halftime shows now.
0: Yeah.
1: He hasn't done a Super Bowl halftime show.
0: No.
1: No.
0: Oh, that could be next.
1: I feel like that's going to be the next one.
0: I kind of want him to do Stay.
1: Oh.
0: Like bring out the Kid Laroi,
1: yeah,
0: and do Stay.
1: That would be amazing.
0: That'd be pretty sick.
1: I know. Well, Kid Laroi's been like bringing him out randomly at shows,
0: yeah, yeah,
1: to do that song with him.
0: It's the best. That's like a Mount Rushmore Bieber song.
1: Yeah.
0: Yeah.
1: It's so good.
0: All right.
1: So, well, there you go. So what did I say the day was of the closing ceremony?
0: Is it the 18th?
1: It is July 19th.
0: 19th.
1: Yeah.
0: Okay. All right.
1: Be ready. It's going to be a good show.
0: Wouldn't you say be ready?
1: Be ready.
0: Be ready?
1: Be ready.
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3: Lots of lingering overnight construction this morning. QEW 4 Erie bound approaching Bowen. Construction block in the right lane. Bowen Road on ramp to 4 Erie bound closed. And 4 Erie bound at Gilmore. Construction block in the right lane there. Toronto bound QEW is up to speed. 406 not looking too bad. 405, 420 and Highway 58 looking good. 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

0: Curtis and Melanie in the morning.
1: Good morning. It is 6 o'clock on your Thursday. Coming up, we got to talk a little bit about Moana. It is hitting theaters. Is it today or tomorrow?
2: Oh, it is today.
1: It is today.
2: Today's Thursday.
1: I saw a review.
2: Yeah, I know.
1: We got to talk about it.
2: Yeah, I feel like we do have to talk about it.
1: Yeah, we're going to do that coming up.
2: Okay, and before 6:30, I saw this. Canadian millennials are the least happy to receive wedding invitations these days.
1: It makes perfect sense.
2: It does make perfect sense. We'll kind of dive into the logistics coming up.
0: CHRE, Dream 105.7, St. Catharines. 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Part of White Oaks Community.

0: 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It is 6:11 with Curtis and Melanie in the morning. Melanie, you and I are both huge fans of the Disney film Moana.
1: I can probably quote the entire movie because I've seen it so many times.
0: Yeah.
1: The music in that movie too is like next level. It's like some of the best music Disney's ever done in a movie.
0: Agreed, wholeheartedly. Well, the new live action is coming out either today or tomorrow. It's one or the other.
1: Yeah.
0: But I saw a review for it.
1: No.
0: And we have to talk about it.
1: Okay, well, even the trailer, I remember seeing the trailer while ago and being like, oh no.
0: Yeah.
1: Oh no. See, I saw this review come out yesterday and I couldn't even look at it.
0: Yeah.
1: Because I'm in denial.
0: It's not a good review. I'm hoping it's wrong because they get it wrong sometimes.
1: They do, but.
0: Do you want to know what the headline for it was?
1: Yeah.
0: Disney's live action Moana is a waste of everyone's time and talent.
1: Ooh.
0: And
1: that's
0: it
1: bold.
0: Was scathing.
1: Yeah, I think
0: they said, why even bring back The Rock? He literally did the exact same performance as 10 years ago. He's like, there was nothing different in it. It's basic. And they were like, it was mostly animated green screen CGI anyway. So it was mostly like an animated film anyway.
1: Yeah.
0: And they were like, no, it was not good.
1: Oh no.
0: Yeah.
1: This is exactly what I was worried about.
0: You said this last week.
1: I was like, I really hope that they don't just do the exact same movie, like screen for screen. I can understand why they would. Because it's easy, because it's been 10 years,
0: yeah.
1: And there's a new generation of kids that don't know Moana the way that I know Moana. Because that movie came out when my daughter was born.
0: Yeah.
1: Okay, in the year 2016, my daughter Vera was born.
0: Yeah.
1: And that was the movie that we watched together constantly.
0: Yeah.
1: Over and over and over, from like when she was born to when she was five.
0: Totally.
1: It was like our movie.
0: My little Deacon was like four, I think, when that came out.
1: But now, and, like, there's a whole new generation of kids that they want to
0: make money off. Well, that was in the article, too. They were like, this is just a cash grab.
1: Yeah.
0: So they said there's not a whole lot of difference.
1: I'm already, like, very picky when it comes to these live-action remakes. Yeah. Like, I didn't like the Lion King one.
0: Oh, I loved it.
1: I didn't. It was the exact same thing.
0: Yeah, but it was good.
1: And, like, the
0: Don't
1: Beauty,
0: say
1: and, the
0: Beauty
1: Beast,
0: and the Beast. It was the best.
1: Hated it.
0: It was awesome.
1: The best live-action remix that they've done, Aladdin. Aladdin was so well done because they
0: That's
1: switched
0: the one with Will
1: it
0: Smith?
1: Up. Yep. He was the genie in it.
0: Nope.
1: Well, this was before the whole incident happened. They switched it up. They made the plot a little bit like thicker. Like they beefed it up a lot. They gave Jasmine way more power.
0: Yeah.
1: It was funny. Like they added a lot to it to make it way better. And visually it was like just really well done.
0: Yeah.
1: And then Cruella with,
0: I never saw that one.
1: Emma Stone, Emily Stone.
0: Emily.
1: But Cruella is not really like, it's like a spinoff of, 101 Dalmatians.
0: We'll have a Dalmatian plantation where our congregation will grow.
1: But that
0: speaking of good music,
1: Cruella, the live action Cruella is the best live action that Disney's done.
0: Oh, see,
1: I would
0: actually put Lion King and Beauty and the Beast tied at number one.
1: But have you seen Cruella or Aladdin?
0: I have seen Aladdin. Didn't love it.
1: Oh, but is it because of Will Smith?
0: Probably.
1: You gotta get past that.
0: I can't get over it. You are not forgiven. You are not forgiven, William.
1: Even if he made the movie before the slap?
0: I can't even watch Fresh Prince. Can't even watch it. Okay. He is not forgiven.
1: All right.
0: You don't hit Chris Rock.
1: Well, will you be going to see Moana in theaters? Because I will still go see it.
0: I think I'm going to still.
1: Even though I'm
0: going
1: to be upset.
0: Yeah, I think I still have to. I'm hoping the review is wrong. There are lots of times when critics are... Just, they poo-poo things because they feel like that is their job.
1: Okay.
0: Rather than give credit where it's due. So maybe it's great, but I'm...
1: I have a bad feeling.
0: Yeah.
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3: QEW 4 area bound approaching Bowen. Construction blocking the right lane. Bowen Road on ramp to 4 area bound closed as a result. 4 area bound QEW at Gilmore. Right lane blocked there also. Toronto bound's looking good. 406 up to speed in both directions. 405, 420 and Highway 58. 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

0: Dream 105.7, it is 6:24 with Curtis and Melanie in the morning.
1: So, as it turns out, a recent study shows Canadian millennials are the least happy generation to get your wedding invitation. I'm so sorry.
0: Don't be sorry. So, it makes perfect sense.
1: About 40% of people in this study, of Canadians, said that attending weddings of friends or family is a major source of financial stress. That's 40% of all Canadians. But among millennials, it was 49% specifically. So if you break it down, 30% of baby boomers, 43% of Gen X, 38% of Gen Z, millennials were the highest at 49%.
0: It makes sense. We've got kids. Some millennials have new babies.
1: Yes.
0: Other millennials have teenagers.
1: So now they also, with millennials, they would have to find childcare and work that into the equation.
0: And might be dealing with a sick parent.
1: Yes.
0: Who, you know, needs extra help.
1: Right.
0: We're in the thick of this is, and it's, that is going to shift.
1: I know.
0: Like, we'll become the boomers eventually.
1: Yeah.
0: And we'll be happy to get, because it'll be like, you know, our kids getting married and stuff along those lines. Right. But right now we're just in the thick of life.
1: Right. So on average, it looked like people in this survey, Canadians, said that they spend on average $1,530 to attend a wedding. So this is taking into consideration the cost of travel and accommodations, clothing and attire, food and drinks, wedding gifts, and just other expenses that go with it.
0: Sounds about right.
1: $1,530 to attend a wedding.
0: Well, think, you know, the gift is probably going to be, if there's someone close to you, the gift is going to be anywhere from $250 to $500.
1: Right.
0: So that's a third of the cost right there.
1: Outfits alone for myself, my husband, and my kids, if they're going.
0: Yep.
1: I mean, that alone is like to be like $600.
0: If it's a cash bar.
1: Cash bar.
0: That's $100.
1: Yep. And if you're traveling, if you're driving, if you're staying in a hotel, which
0: $300.
1: Surely are.
0: Yep.
1: It can really, really rack up.
0: It does.
1: I will say, I am 2 summers now that I have not been invited to a wedding.
0: Yeah. I'm about the same.
1: It's slowed down. There was a time in my life, I'd say it was like 8 years, where it was just like weddings, weddings, weddings, weddings. Every summer going to like 4 weddings.
0: No, it's like late 20s into early 30s, right? Like that's when it's really crazy.
1: And then 3 years ago, I was invited to one.
0: Yeah.
1: And then 2 years ago, none. And then this year, none.
0: Yeah.
1: Slow down.
0: I'm good until I'm older on the weddings. And even then, you don't have to invite me. And also, it's a hot take, and a good friend of mine hated this take when I told her that, don't invite me to a second wedding.
1: Oh.
0: I'm not going.
1: Okay.
0: You've had your day. But my
1: it
0: friend.
1: It depends, though. If it's family, it's different.
0: Nope.
1: No?
0: No.
1: Oh, if it's family, I'm supporting.
0: You
1: gotta support your family.
0: My friend, she's like, well, You wouldn't have come to my wedding? And I'm like, no. And she goes, but it was my first. It was only his second. And I'm like, okay, that's where it's fair then. They've been married for like 15, 20 years.
1: It was my first.
0: Years. It's like, it was my first wedding. If there's a first in there, that's good.
1: Yeah.
0: If it's a second, enjoy your day. Have a wonderful time. Don't invite me.
1: Yeah. I mean, I love so much. I love everything about weddings.
0: Mm-hmm.
1: But yeah, when it comes to the expense of them all, like that is something that we are saving now at this time in our lives. Not being invited is saving us money.
0: Exactly.
1: Yeah.

0: It's Headlines with Curtis and Melanie.
1: Sunshine for this morning, risk of showers and a thunderstorm later this afternoon, a high of 30 going to feel like 38. Here's a look at your headlines. Premier Doug Ford was in St. Catharines yesterday to announce more than $90 million for Ontario's shipbuilding industry. The funding through the Ontario Shipbuilding Grant Program will help expand the province's shipbuilding capacity and support the construction of more Ontario-made vessels as part of the province's defense strategy. Hamilton-based Ontario Shipyards, formerly Heddle Shipyards, will receive $11 million, while Allied Marine and Industrial in Port Colborne is getting more than $8 million. A 24-year-old woman is dead following a three-vehicle crash on the Lincoln-Alexander Parkway in Hamilton. Hamilton police say it happened just before 7 o'clock Wednesday evening near Upper James Street when a Honda Civic collided with a Buick towing a utility trailer before crossing the median into the westbound lanes where it was struck by an oncoming tractor trailer. No one else was injured. U.S. authorities have approved an emergency rescue operation to import Canada's last captive whales and dolphins from Marineland. The Niagara Falls tourist attraction has said it's running out of money to care for the animals. Ottawa endorsed a plan last month to move the animals to several facilities in the U.S. and one in Spain. In sports, the Blue Jays squash the Giants 10-0. 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
2: QEW, Fort Erie bound approaching Bowen. Construction's blocking the right lane. The Bowen Road on-ramp to Fort Erie bound is also closed. 406 is up to speed in both directions. Toronto Bank, QEW is looking good. 405, 420 and Highway 58. Nice and quiet this morning. 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

0: New music from Benson Boone. That is The Time of My Life on Dream 105.7. What a talent.
1: I know. Oh, I'm there. You are. Mike's on. I said, wait for it.
0: I know. Am. He's so good.
1: Yeah, he's amazing.
0: He's just a hit machine.
1: I know. His pipes, too.
0: Oh.
1: And he always has like a giant crescendo at the end of his songs. The best.
0: He's the male Olivia Rodrigo.
1: Yes.
0: Yeah. So good. He's on my bucket list for artists I want to see.
1: Oh, it would be amazing. My kids would have to go to that one.
0: Oh,
1: they
0: big time.
1: Him.
0: Big time. All right. It is 6:45 with Curtis and Melanie in the morning, and it is time now for our weekly blind ranking, Melanie.
1: Okay, what do you got for me today?
0: Yeah, I'll be giving you something to rank today. Your favorite at number one, your least favorite at number five.
1: Got it.
0: Today.
1: Okay.
0: We are blind ranking your favorite dogs.
1: Oh, dogs.
0: Mm-hmm.
1: Okay.
0: I'm going to start with this.
1: Okay. Can we just preface this by saying I've never owned a dog in my life?
0: Yeah, that's fine.
1: And I'm also not a dog person.
0: It's fine.
1: Okay. Let's go. Let's do it.
0: First up.
1: Uh-huh.
0: Hot dogs.
1: Oh.
0: So stupid.
1: I don't know what's going to be on this list, but I love a hot dog.
0: Okay.
1: So I'm going to put it at two.
0: Hot dogs in at number two. Next up, puppy dogs.
1: Oh, puppies?
0: Puppy dogs.
1: Well, I don't know how this list is going to go. I have to put puppies at one.
0: Puppy
1: Otherwise,
0: dogs.
1: I'm evil. People will get mad.
0: You said you weren't a dog person.
1: I know, but a puppy? Come on.
0: Okay.
1: What Next else up? Is on here?
0: Oh, there's lots.
1: Okay.
0: Corn dogs.
1: Okay, I'm actually not a huge corn dog person. I will put it at four.
0: At four.
1: Yeah.
0: Next up.
1: Mm.
0: Whistle dogs.
1: Whistle.
0: So that's a hot dog with cheese and bacon on it.
1: Oh, yeah. I'm going to put that at five.
0: You don't like a whistle dog? A&W whistle dog?
1: I didn't even know A&W did whistle dogs.
0: They only come back for a limited time, I believe.
1: Okay.
0: All right.
1: And no, like I kind of like my hot dog bare naked. I like to dress it up how I like.
0: Okay. So you left number three open for your favorite kinds of dogs.
1: Yeah.
0: Last up,
1: yeah,
0: the Niagara Ice Dogs.
1: Oh, that's good.
0: Yeah.
1: Whoa, you look at you all creative.
0: I was thinking.
1: Okay, so puppy dogs number one because I'm not a monster. Yep. Don't come for me.
0: Hot dogs number two.
1: Yeah.
0: The Niagara Ice Dogs in at three. Corn dogs at four, and a whistle dog in at five.
1: That was great.
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3: UEW for airbound ramp at Thorold-Stone Road. Stalled vehicle there blocking the right lane for airbound approaching Bowen Construction. Blocking the right lane there. That also has the Bowen Road on-ramp closed. And for airbound at Gilmore Construction blocking the right lane. Toronto Bank UEW is looking good. 406, 405, 420 and Highway 58 remain nice and quiet this morning. Jumpstart is building soccer pitches across Canada so more kids have places to play. 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I'm Giles Tingey. That's your Dream 105.7 traffic.
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1: QEW for area bound ramp at Thorold-Stone Road. Stalled vehicle blocking the right lane for area bound at Bowen. Construction blocking the right lane there. That also has the Bowen Road on-ramp closed. And for area bound at Gilmore. Construction blocking the right lane. Toronto bound QEW, that's running well. 406 is up to speed in both directions. 405, 420 and Highway 58, nice and quiet. 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I'm Giles Tingy, that's your Dream 105.7 traffic.

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1: Curtis and Melanie in the morning.
2: Good morning. It is 7 o'clock on your Thursday. Coming up after 7:30, of course, our game of the day. An amazing prize up for grabs this week. 2 Captain's Lounge passes for Canal Days this Saturday night. You get the VIP tickets for that, and you'll be in for a draw for a signed guitar by the Strumbellas as
3: well. So amazing.
2: Yeah.
3: And we're going to do the breakdown first. We got to talk about squishy dumplings and how they have been recalled now in this part of the world.
2: Yeah.
3: So we'll get into that, because chances are you probably have a lot of them in your house, mm-hmm. with the kids being home right now too. And also, Dolly Parton's life is becoming a Broadway musical, and I feel like this is one that I would make the trip to see. It's all coming up in the breakdown.
1: CHRE, Dream 105.7, St. Catharines. Licensed to Golden Horseshoe Broadcasting. Part of White Oaks Community.

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1: Let's do it. Three stories for our Thursday morning.
2: All right. Well, we got to start with this one. Bonnie Tyler has passed away. Bonnie Tyler, best known for, of course, Total Eclipse of the Heart, Holding Out for a Hero, It's a Heartache, many, many more. She has passed at the age of 75. The Welsh singer passed away in a hospital in Portugal. This is following complications from an illness after emergency intestinal surgery that she had earlier this year. Of course, she had her signature raspy voice. That came after a vocal cord surgery in the 70s, and then she became one of the most recognizable voices in pop music history. Her career spanned nearly five decades, and she was married to her husband, Robert Sullivan, for more than 50 years. So tributes from fans and fellow artists have been pouring in today. We'll move on. These squishy dumplings, Curtis.
1: Yeah.
2: I heard that what was inside them was toxic a while back, but now it looks like officially parents are being warned after these, you know, the squishy dumpling I'm talking about, right? You can get like the mystery one. Everyone wants the sparkly ones. You can buy them like at Canadian Tire and like Indigo and stuff. So this has been recalled now in the UK because testing found very dangerously

0: high levels of benzene, which is a toxic chemical linked to irritation and with long-term exposure and increased cancer risk.
1: Yeah.
0: So these have been recalled now in the UK. And it looks like Health Canada is investigating similar toys that are sold here in Canada after receiving reports of a strong chemical smell as well.
1: How this is ever even possible to get out to production is beyond me.
0: Yeah, me too.
1: I don't understand it. A kid's toy with benzene in it?
0: Yeah.
1: It doesn't make any sense.
0: No, it doesn't.
1: Yeah.
0: Yeah. And those things break apart very easily.
1: Yeah.
0: Okay, and we'll end with a little piece of good news.
1: Okay.
0: Dolly Parton's incredible life story is headed to Broadway.
1: Nice.
0: Dolly, a true original musical. Nice. So this show will feature her biggest hits. You got Jolene, 9 to 5, I Will Always Love You, all of the songs.
1: Islands in the Stream.
0: Yes.
1: It's beauty.
0: Plus brand new songs written by her as well. So, and this
1: I could
0: will
1: play
0: be
1: Kenny Rogers in that.
0: Yeah.
1: I think I can get cast as Kenny.
0: Sure. Can you imagine? Curtis is heading to Broadway.
1: I would be the Mad TV version of Kenny Rogers, if you remember, you know. Anyway.
0: Yeah.
1: Yeah, the Mad TV version.
0: The Mad TV version. Oh, I think I have a boom.
1: Kenny Rogers.
0: Yes.
1: This is the dairy challenge. Nobody wins in a dairy challenge. Sorry.
0: Hey, people don't know what you're talking about. They're like, Curtis, what are you doing?
1: Kenny Rogers is the
0: Kenny Rogers, Kenny Rogers. So, this will happen at New York's St. James Theater. It's going to open on January 19th of next year, which also happens to be her 81st birthday.
1: Okay.
0: And original music. Did I say that?
1: Yes.
0: Yeah, it's going to be good.
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3: QEW4 area bound ramp at Thorold-Stone Road. Stalled vehicle still blocking the right lane there. 4 area bound approaching Bowen Construction blocking the right lane. That construction also has the Bowen Road on-ramp closed. And finally, 4 area bound at Gilmore right lane block for construction. If you're Toronto bound, the QEW is looking good. 406 is up to speed in both directions. 405, 420 and Highway 58 nice and quiet this morning. 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

0: Dream 105.7, it is 720 with Curtis and Melanie in the morning. Melanie, I saw this yesterday, and now I can't unsee a lot of these.
1: Oh, boy.
0: Female celebrities that actually look like male celebrities.
1: Oh, like they look like a famous male celebrity?
0: Yeah, they could be like twins.
1: Oh, got it.
0: They just look alike, right? Okay. And there are obviously some age differences here, but you need to take, you got to Google some of these.
1: Okay.
0: I can't unsee them.
1: All right.
0: We're going to start with Sophie Turner.
1: Okay, I know Sophie Turner.
0: You know Sophie Turner.
1: Yeah, hold on a second.
0: She looks so much like Boy George, it is off-putting.
1: Oh.
0: They look alike.
1: Oh, yeah, they do look alike. Oh, I would have never put those two together.
0: Yeah. How about this one? Jennifer Connelly and Daniel Day-Lewis.
1: Yes, yes.
0: They look so much alike.
1: They have the same, like, dark eyebrows over, like, small eyes.
0: Yeah. Melissa McCarthy and Ricky Gervais. I never would have put them together.
1: Oh.
0: They look similar.
1: Oh, they do look similar.
0: Like they could be related.
1: Oh, wow.
0: Yeah.
1: I love both of them.
0: Oh, awesome. Hilarious. This one, I guess, is for our former prime minister. Katy Perry looks a lot like Tom Hiddleston.
1: Oh, yeah.
0: They look a lot alike.
1: They do look alike. Oh, no. Yeah. I like Tom Hiddleston.
0: This one is for you. And I do see this.
1: Okay.
0: Cillian Murphy.
1: Yep.
0: And Billie Eilish.
1: Yes.
0: They look similar.
1: I've seen that comparison before. It's definitely in the eyes.
0: Yes.
1: In the ocean eyes.
0: Absolutely.
1: If you will.
0: Yeah. Kate Beckinsale looks like Ryan Reynolds.
1: Yes.
0: And they actually do look alike.
1: So I heard Kate Beckinsale, she was on Jimmy Fallon.
0: One of the Jimmys.
1: And she was talking to him about how she looks so much like Ryan Reynolds. And she's like, now like people have told me that. Every time I see him, I think it's me. She said for Deadpool, he was on the side of a bus.
0: Yeah.
1: And she saw it like go by in the corner of her eye. And she was like, why am I on this bus?
0: That's
1: and she's like,
0: funny.
1: Oh, that's Ryan Reynolds, not me.
0: This one I never would have thought of, and I think they do look somewhat similar. Not as much as some of the other ones. But Miley Cyrus kind of looks like Justin Bieber.
1: Huh.
0: A little bit.
1: Okay.
0: Yeah.
1: I don't know about that one.
0: You don't love that one?
1: No, I think they're different.
0: How about this? Kesha and John Travolta. She looks like she could be his daughter.
1: Oh, wow. Oh, my God. Those are two I would have never put together.
0: See,
1: but
0: it's
1: yes.
0: Weird. This one, one of the most beautiful women on the planet.
1: Okay.
0: I can't unsee it now.
1: Oh, no.
0: Scarlett Johansson looks like Christopher Walken.
1: What?
0: Look at them. They look identical.
1: Okay, well, Christopher, a young
0: Christopher Walken.
1: Handsome Christopher Walken.
0: Yeah.
1: Yeah, I can see that a little bit now.
0: How about this one? Ellen DeGeneres and Owen Wilson.
1: Oh.
0: They look like they could be family.
1: Oh, yeah, they definitely do look alike.
0: Like, so many of these,
1: they
0: I
1: have similar
0: unsee.
1: Haircuts, though, too, so.
0: That's true.
1: Yeah.
0: Julia Roberts and Steven Tyler. It's the mouth.
1: Yes, that one I can, you can picture that in your head without even seeing a picture
0: totally.
1: Of that. Just with their smiles.
0: Yeah.
1: They have a smile that takes over their face.
0: That's right.
1: In the best way.
0: Totally. Yeah. So have fun unseeing some of those today.

0: And now, headlines with Curtis and Melanie.
1: Sunshine for this morning, risk of showers and a thunderstorm later this afternoon, a high of 30 going to feel like 38. Here's a look at your headlines. Premier Doug Ford was in St. Catharines yesterday to announce more than $90 million for Ontario's shipbuilding industry. The funding through the Ontario Shipbuilding Grant Program will help expand the province's shipbuilding capacity and support the construction of more Ontario-made vessels as part of the province's defense strategy. Hamilton-based Ontario Shipyards, formerly Heddle Shipyards, will receive $11 million, while Allied Marine and Industrial in Port Colborne is getting more than $8 million. A 24-year-old woman is dead following a three-vehicle crash on the Lincoln-Alexander Parkway in Hamilton. Hamilton police say it happened just before 7 o'clock Wednesday evening near Upper James Street when a Honda Civic collided with a Buick towing a utility trailer before crossing the median into the westbound lanes where it was struck by an oncoming tractor trailer. No one else was injured. U.S. authorities have approved an emergency rescue operation to import Canada's last captive whales and dolphins from Marineland. The Niagara Falls tourist attraction has said it's running out of money to care for the animals. Ottawa endorsed a plan last month to move the animals to several facilities in the U.S. and one in Spain. In sports, the Blue Jays squash the Giants 10-0. 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
2: QEW for Airybound ramp at Thorold Stone Road. Stalled vehicles still blocking the right lane. For Airybound approaching Bowen, construction blocking the right lane. That has the Bowen Road on ramp to for Airybound. QEW closed as well. Further for Airybound at Gilmore, the right lane blocked for construction. If you're Toronto bound on the QEW, that's running well. 406 up to speed. 405, 420 and Highway 58 looking good. 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

0: Dream 105.7. It is 7:37 with Curtis and Melanie in the morning. It is time now for our game of the day up for grabs. How about two VIP Captain's Lounge passes for Canal Days the Saturday night? We're going to be able to see the Strumbellas, Bedouin Sound Clash. It's going to be an awesome night out. So you get that, and you're also going to qualify for a grand prize as well of a signed guitar from the Strumbellas.
1: Yes, we are playing our game of the day right now, and that game would be Curtis and Melanie's Who Done It? We're both going to tell a story, and you're just going to have to guess who it actually happened to. If you're a fan of the show and you've listened this week, you're probably going to get this right. It's going to be easy for you. So be caller 10.
0: It's a callback.
1: It's a callback. Call in for the callback.
0: Yep.
1: 905-685-1057.

0: Dream 105.7, it is 7:40 with Curtis and Melanie in the morning. We are playing our game of the day, and joining us on the phone this morning is Guy in St. Catharines. What's going on, Guy?
1: Hey, good morning, guys. Just trying to stay cool.
2: Good morning, Guy. You're trying to stay cool?
1: Yeah.
2: It's hot out there this morning, huh?
1: Oh, it's going to be hotter. Do you have a pool I can come and use?
2: Unfortunately, no. But we do have lakes here, so I've been told.
1: Oh,
0: yeah. All right, we're playing our game of the day up for grabs again. Those two Captain's Lounge VIP passes for the Saturday night of Canal Days with the Strumbellas, Bedouin Sound Clash, and you'll qualify for that grand prize of a signed guitar from the Strumbellas as well. But first, we have to play Curtis and Melanie's
2: Whodunit. So we're each going to tell a story. You just have to guess who it actually happened to. Okay, Guy?
1: Okay.
2: Who would you like to go first?
1: Yourself, please.
2: Okay.
1: No.
2: So, it's a hot day. You know, it's summertime. You know, what really pairs well with summertime is a watermelon. Earlier this week, I went to the superstore, which I love. I always shop there, and I bought a watermelon for $8. I brought it home, and within hours of it being in my house, it oozed foam all over my counter. To the point where I was like, what is going on with this watermelon? Why is it oozing? What in the school science project is going on here? Turns out it's over-fermented. It's fermenting. It's in the process of that. It could be very dangerous, could explode, could be really stinky. So people are telling me that I should return the watermelon. I had every intention on returning it and getting my money back, and I never, ever did it. So I just dealt with losing $8. My time is valuable. I didn't want to go back to the store. I could have. I could have taken a picture of it and gone back, got my money, or at least a new watermelon, but I just didn't end up doing it, and now I feel like it's too late, and I'm out $8, and I've got a watermelon in a garbage bag in my backyard right now. That's my story. I'm sticking to it, Guy.
0: All right, Guy, here's the thing. Bought a watermelon from the superstore this week. I like a little watermelon. It's hydrating. It's sweet. It's delicious. Was all excited to cut it up maybe later that afternoon. Chuck her in the fridge. Kids, you want a snack? Have some watermelon. A couple hours after I get it, I realize there's all this liquid all over my counter. It's oozing out. It's real gross. And I looked it up, and it was over-fermenting. It was rotten effectively. So I had to chuck this thing out. And I was a little mad because it was $8. Produce ain't cheap these days. I had every intention of taking it back, getting my $8 back. But then I just forgot about it. I chucked it out. I forgot about it. I was like, it's $8. Kind of sucks. That's my story, and I'm sticking to it.
2: Guy, who done it?
1: I heard Melanie. I think you were telling that story. So
0: good callback. You've got it right.
2: Yeah, it was definitely
1: Melanie's the one who went through that experience.
0: It was.
2: Yeah, that horrible experience. Which, by the way, I checked on the watermelon yesterday, and it's still oozing. Still.
1: Ooh.
2: It's been days now.
0: Yep.
2: It's still oozing.
0: Wow.
2: It's the
0: you've got garbage day coming up,
2: thing.
0: Though.
2: I know, and I have it in a garbage bag, right? I just wanted to, like, check on it because I wanted to see if it exploded.
0: It's hilarious.
2: It hasn't exploded. It's still oozing, but people online, all of our amazing dream listeners posted and said, Melanie, get that thing in a garbage bag. If it explodes, you will never forget that smell.
0: And get it out of the house.
2: Oh, well,
0: immediately,
2: yeah.
0: Well, Guy, you being a solid dream listener, that helped, it paid off. You are the winner. Congratulations.
1: Well, thank you, guys. Have a good day, and, look forward to the Canal Fest.
0: Yeah, it's going to be fun. We'll see you there.
2: Keep cool, Guy.
1: Yeah, you too, guys. Thank you.
0: Cheers. Another happy winner on Dream.

0: the growing pains.
1: Dream 105.7, it is 7:48 with Curtis and Melanie in the morning.
2: Okay, Curtis, I saw this study yesterday, and it concerned me a little bit, because I don't think it's how I'm living my life. I think I need to live my life more like this.
1: Okay.
2: Psychology now is saying that people who take short trips every few months are happier, less stressed, and more resilient than those who wait for one big annual vacation.
1: Okay.
2: Yeah, and I mean, there's a lot of truth to this. Now, this study also showed that people experience a noticeable increase in happiness in the days leading up to their holiday, even more so than when they are actually on holiday.
1: Wow. I don't know about that one.
2: Lead up to it is just as exciting as the actual trip itself. So if you have multiple trips, like shorter trips,
1: yeah,
2: in a year, you have that noticeable increase in happiness.
1: I will say it is important, and I've had people make fun of me for this. I always have something. I have to have something to look forward to.
2: Yes.
1: You know what I mean?
2: Yes.
1: And they're like, well, what's your next thing? And it's like, well, I got this. And then, you know, then I got canal days. And then, you know, then yeah. I've got the civic weekend.
2: Right.
1: I need something to look forward to stay excited and motivated.
2: I feel like that's normal, though.
1: Yeah, like, but I've had people make fun of me. They're like, ooh, what's your next thing? And I'm like, you gotta have a thing.
2: Well, no, you do gotta have a thing for sure. And if you don't have a thing, you gotta find something.
1: That's right.
2: You gotta find something.
1: And it doesn't even have to be a trip.
2: But
1: you know,
2: I mean,
1: if you're on a budget, just be like, oh, Saturday night, I'm getting shawarma. That's enough for me. Oh, on Saturday, I get shawarma or whatever, right?
2: Yeah, it could be as little as that. Yeah, no, you're right. I love looking forward to things. The thing with me and trips, I will say, I don't think that I'm the person that gets really, really excited before a trip. I get like really nervous.
1: Stressed. You get
2: and
1: stressed
2: out. I'm not good before a trip.
1: The week before your Disney, you were just always lovely and funny, but your stress was at like an 8.8. And
2: you know,
1: I'm like,
2: why?
1: You're literally going to the happiest place on earth.
2: I've been told that I am a catastrophizer. I'm somebody that goes to worst case scenario. So before a trip, I'm always like, oh, someone's going to get sick.
1: Yeah, I am.
2: Something
1: the same.
2: Bad's going to happen. Like something's going to happen. We're not going to be able to go. Like, I have all these things. The flight's going to be canceled. Like, all these things go through my head before a trip because I put way too much pressure on it. But I feel like if I did more of them and they were shorter and, like, less intense, then maybe that would go away a little bit, too.
1: Yeah, and you're not alone in that. Like, I do that with things. We all catastrophize to some degree.
2: Yeah, and do you ever do this when you're, like, on vacation, when you're, like, day three? You're like, I only have like 3 days left.
1: Every single time.
2: I only have 2 days. I'm halfway through already. I'm basically back at work.
1: Yeah. And then you spend like half of a day pouting and you're like, oh, I should probably just be enjoying myself.
2: I know. Guys, we need to live in the moment.
1: They call it the present because it's a gift.
2: Because it's a present. Oh no, that's not it.
1: No, it's
2: a gift.
1: Yeah.
2: I get it.
1: All right. Well, let's look forward to the next thing.
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4: QEW for area-bound ramp at Thorold-Stone Road. Stalled vehicle there blocking the right lane. For area-bound approaching Bowen Construction blocking the right lane. And the Bowen Road on-ramp to for area-bound closed as a result. Further for area-bound still at Gilmore Construction blocking the right lane there also. Toronto-bound QEW, that's a clear drive. 406 is also looking good in both directions. 405, 420 and Highway 58, nothing to report. 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
1: Good morning. It is 8 o'clock on your Thursday. Coming up, Melanie, I've got Disney foods, like foods from Disney movies that you can actually eat.
2: Oh!
1: You can get them in real life. You were just at Disney not too long ago. I want to see if you've tried any of these.
2: Okay.
1: Or if at least you saw them.
2: Okay.
1: Because there's a few that I'm like, yeah, I want to eat that.
2: Mm, okay.
1: Yeah.
2: And we're also going to look out for your skin before 8:30. We're going to talk about the spots you are most likely to miss when you are applying sunscreen. Mm. Do not miss these spots. Coming up.
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0: Dream 105.7, it is 8:12 with Curtis and Melanie in the morning. Saw this yesterday, found it kind of interesting. I have not been to Disneyland as of yet.
1: Disney World?
0: Disney World or land.
1: Okay.
0: I've been to neither the land or the world.
1: Okay.
0: But there are animated Disney foods that you can actually get in real life.
1: That's cool.
0: At Disney World.
1: Okay.
0: Or Disneyland.
1: Yeah.
0: Depending. I want to see if you've seen this because you were just recently there.
1: Mm-hmm.
0: You can actually get Tiana's beignets.
1: That would be delicious.
0: Those are served at Disneyland in Tiana's Palace and are basically beautiful looking.
1: Oh, I love a beignet.
0: Yeah.
1: I love a beignet. No, I have not tried that.
0: You can also have Tiana's gumbo.
1: Oh.
0: Yeah.
1: Delicious.
0: There's a house gumbo and a seven greens gumbo.

0: at Tiana's Palace. Okay. So if you're a vegetarian, you go for the seven greens.
1: And that's in land, Disneyland.
0: That's land.
1: Yeah.
0: Yeah. You can also get, I want to try this one, Planet Pizza, Pizza Planet Pizza.
1: Yes!
0: Did you get that?
1: No, but I have seen that you can get that.
0: Yeah, they have a cheese pizza and a pepperoni one, as well as an artisanal one for annual pass holders.
1: They have a full-on Pizza Planet in Hollywood Studios.
0: That's awesome.
1: It's amazing.
0: How did you not get the pizza?
1: I don't think that that one is in Orlando.
0: Okay.
1: I'm pretty sure that's another one
0: land?
1: That's in Disneyland.
0: You can get the Avengers shawarma. Yes. There's a shawarma cart at the Avengers campus, and it has vegetarian and meat options.
1: Interesting.
0: Yeah.
1: Okay.
0: You can get the Abominable Snowman from Monsters, Inc.
1: Yeah.
0: You can get the snow cone.
1: Aww.
0: Yeah.
1: I mean, I'm sure, my girl did get a snow cone in Disney, so.
0: Well, this was at California Adventure.
1: Oh.
0: But then it was probably the same.
1: Just,
0: right?
1: It was just your regular snow cone.
0: Now, you went to the Star Wars land, right?
1: Of course.
0: Yeah. Did you get the blue milk?
1: No, but we saw it there. We saw the blue milk there.
0: Yeah.
1: It was like, it was so hot.
0: Milk was a bad choice.
1: Of getting milk to me, and it's an expensive milk. And
0: yeah.
1: I was like, you know what? I would rather pay half and get like a cold beer.
0: Yeah.
1: So that was more my jam that
0: day. I got you.
1: But I did see the blue milk, and I saw where it was being sold.
0: Okay. You can get Jack Jack's Num Num Cookies.
1: Mm.
0: It's a deep dish chocolate chip cookie. It looks so good.
1: Mm.
0: Look at that.
1: Oh.
0: Doesn't that look fantastic?
1: A deep dish cookie. You've won my heart.
0: Yeah. Now, I never really realized this, but the gray stuff from Beauty and the Beast.
1: Yeah, the gray
0: You can get that.
1: Oh, you can?
0: Yeah, look at it.
1: Check the gray stuff. It's delicious. Don't believe me? Ask the dishes.
0: That's right.
1: They
0: wow.
1: can sing. They can dance. After all, Miss, this is France. I can do the whole thing.
0: Please keep going.
1: No.
0: Come on. Keep going.
1: And the dinner here is never second best. We've got a lot to do. Is it one lump or two for you, my guest? We are guests.
0: Be our guest. That was well done.
1: Thank you.
0: We're going to end it on this one. You can get the poison apple from Snow White and the Seven Dwarves.
1: Like?
0: It's a seasonal item.
1: I'm like it's poisonous?
0: It's basically just a candy apple, but look at that. Doesn't it look great?
1: Oh, that looks cool.
0: Yeah.
1: Oh, that looks like rebellious.
0: I kind of want to have
1: the
0: all
1: apple.
0: Of those things.
1: Yeah.
0: Be our guest. Be our guest.
1: So good.
0: Put our service
1: the best
0: to
1: part
0: the
1: in
0: test.
1: That whole song is when it's like, course by course, one by one, till you shout, enough, I'm done!
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3: QEW for area bound ramp at Thorold Stone Road. Construction block in the right lane for area bound approaching Bowen. Construction block in the right lane there. And the Bowen Road on ramp for area bound QEW also closed. 406 is running well in both directions. 405, 420 and Highway 58 up to speed. 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I'm Giles Tingey. That's your Dream 105.7 traffic.
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1: Okay, so these are the spots that you're most likely to miss with sunscreen.
0: I've got one. Right off the bat, I'm throwing it out there.
1: We'll see if it's on this list. Mm-hmm. Go for it.
0: Eyelids.
1: Yes.
0: Yeah.
1: Eyelids was on the list. It was one of the top ones.
0: Yeah. People forget. But it's hard because you don't want to get it in your eyes because then it burns.
1: Okay, so there are two spots on the face. Eyelids was 14% of people in the study missed them. They were number two on the list, okay?
0: What else on our face are we missing?
1: But number one, 77% of people missed this.
0: Lips?
1: The bridge of the nose.
0: How are you missing that?
1: Like the sign.
0: Yeah, you need to get that. You got to rub it all
1: Most
0: in.
1: Most people like put in the top of their nose, but they miss the bridge, the sides of their nose. Yeah. And then they have this like weird like Rudolph thing going on.
0: Yeah, yeah.
1: Right?
0: Interesting.
1: Yeah. So, but yeah, eyelids. And you know what? Eyelids, 10% of all skin cancers happen on your eyelids. Did you know that?
0: I did not know that. Wow. Yeah. That's frightening.
1: Yeah, it is. Other places on your face, by the way, your face was the majority. It won.
0: Well, where people constantly miss sunscreen. Exposed.
1: Yeah. And also like you're sweating. Yeah. So a lot of it will like drip off. You have to keep reapplying.
0: Mm-hmm.
1: Your ears.
0: Yep. Got to get your ears. You ever had a burn on your ears? That's not a good feeling.
1: No, I have not.
0: Yeah.
1: Because my hair is always down in front of it.
0: That's true.
1: Your scalp.
0: I'm not doing my scalp.
1: But if you've got any like bald spots.
0: Well, if you're bald, yeah, you got to do that.
1: The tops of your toes.
0: You got to get your toes.
1: The backs of your knees.
0: Yeah, that's an important one.
1: And your armpits.
0: Your armpits?
1: Yeah.
0: I don't know about that one.
1: I mean, how long do you have your hands up?
0: Yeah, maybe unless you're like on roller coasters all day going, wee! My pits got burned.
1: Or like, I don't know, doing like workouts, like lifts.
0: Bench pressing or something.
1: I don't know.
0: Yeah,
1: or
0: I'm not doing my armpits.
1: But you said that you sleep sometimes with your hands above your head. Maybe if you had
0: true.
1: A little nap and your hands are up like this.
0: That's true.
1: That could happen.
0: That could happen.
1: So, I don't know. Just make sure that you're reapplying your sunscreen on your face.
0: I almost want to show you, but I don't feel like taking my socks off right now.
1: Oh my gosh, I have
0: slides. I actually have a slides tan on my feet right now, and it is very distinguished.
1: Do you want to see my?
0: Yeah, yeah.
1: I'm showing you mine. Look at my watch is.
0: Ooh, buddy, you might want to take the watch off.
1: I look like I'm wearing a white-skinned watch.
0: It looks like you're wearing a bracelet.
1: Yes. I know. I have such a bad tan line there, and then from my Birks as well. But the worst tan line of all is the Crocs one on the feet.
0: Yes.
1: The Crocs
0: one?
1: Same,
0: and slides, too.
1: It's just like dots all over
0: everywhere.
1: Your feet.
0: Yeah, put your sunscreen on. Don't steal my sunshine. I had to do it.

0: It's Headlines with Curtis and Melanie.
1: Sunshine for this morning, risk of showers and a thunderstorm later this afternoon, a high of 30 going to feel like 38. Here's a look at your headlines. Premier Doug Ford was in St. Catharines yesterday to announce more than $90 million for Ontario's shipbuilding industry. The funding through the Ontario Shipbuilding Grant Program will help expand the province's shipbuilding capacity and support the construction of more Ontario-made vessels as part of the province's defense strategy. Hamilton-based Ontario Shipyards, formerly Heddle Shipyards, will receive $11 million, while Allied Marine and Industrial in Port Colborne is getting more than $8 million. A 24-year-old woman is dead following a three-vehicle crash on the Lincoln-Alexander Parkway in Hamilton. Hamilton police say it happened just before 7 o'clock Wednesday evening near Upper James Street when a Honda Civic collided with a Buick towing a utility trailer before crossing the median into the westbound lanes, where it was struck by an oncoming tractor trailer. No one else was injured. U.S. authorities have approved an emergency rescue operation to import Canada's last captive whales and dolphins from Marineland. The Niagara Falls tourist attraction has said it's running out of money to care for the animals. Ottawa endorsed a plan last month to move the animals to several facilities in the U.S. and one in Spain. In sports, the Blue Jays squash the Giants 10-0. That's your Dream 105.7 headlines. 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
2: QEW for area bound ramp at Thorold-Stone Road. Still got a stalled vehicle blocking the right lane. For area bound approaching Bowen Construction, blocking the right lane there. That also has the Bowen Road on ramp to for area bound QEW closed. And for area bound at Gilmore, the right lane blocked for ongoing road work. Toronto bound QEW is looking good. 406 continues to run well in both directions. 405, 420 and Highway 58 nice and quiet this morning. 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

0: 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It is 8:44 with Curtis and Melanie in the morning. Melanie, dating experts have revealed the 6 biggest mistakes people make on the first date. I want to hear if you agree with them.
1: Okay.
0: All right. Well, this I would agree with. I think we both will. If you don't know what you're looking for and you're going out dating, you should probably have an idea of what you're looking for.
1: I know. That's so hard, though.
0: You looking for something casual? You looking for a long-term relationship?
1: Oh, in that sense.
0: Yeah.
1: Oh, I thought you meant like in the person that you're going out with.
0: No, but you know, what you're expecting out of the date.
1: Okay, yeah.
0: Are you looking for a little casual...
1: Hang?
0: That's one. Yeah, that's the best way of putting it. Or are you looking for a long-term relationship?
1: Right.
0: You should know what you're looking for.
1: Totally.
0: Talking too much and not listening enough.
1: Oh, that is... my biggest pet peeve.
0: Totally.
1: In, like, general.
0: We've all been on that date before.
1: Yeah.
0: Where, boys and girls.
1: Yeah.
0: And you're just like, my name is Curtis.
1: Remember the other person that's here, too?
0: Yeah. They say going on dates without any activity is a mistake. I don't love that. Like, I don't think you have to have an activity for a first date. Get a coffee, get a cocktail.
1: I agree with you, Curtis.
0: Yeah.
1: I don't think that there needs to be an activity. If anything, you need to just... talk on the first date.
0: It's about getting to know each other.
1: Yes.
0: Right? Getting emotionally invested too quickly.
1: Oh.
0: We've all had one of those, too. Yeah.
1: Well, I've been on that. I've been that one many times.
0: Bum, bum, bum.
1: Sorry, that was me. I get emotionally invested way too... I love way too hard, way too fast. Yeah. It's a fault.
0: It's a thing.
1: Yeah.
0: Hey, we all have our things.
1: Mm-hmm.
0: Oversharing to try and force intimacy.
1: I feel like that's also me.
0: We've all been overshares. But if you're doing it for the right reasons, you're like, oh, this is who I am. But you're not trying to force, like, get not intimate, but you know what I mean? Like, get on an intimate level with the person too quickly.
1: Yeah, see, I don't know. I feel like when you're, like, in your 30s and 40s, you don't have time for, like, games or, like, mystery.
0: No.
1: It's just kind of like, lay it all on the table. Like, I'm going to tell you all my deep darks, and now you go.
0: Can we connect? I love that you said playing games.
1: I don't like games.
0: Playing games after the first date, not texting,
1: not taking
0: 2 days.
1: No one has time for that.
0: Or over texting.
1: Yeah.
0: You know, love bombing, I think is what they call it.
1: Right.
0: Yeah. Just go and be yourself.
1: I don't think you should ever purposely wait to respond to a text message.
0: No.
1: That is ridiculous. Like, if you get a text from somebody that you like... or could potentially like...
0: Yeah.
1: Respond right away. If you don't want to look desperate, respond with a lot of typos.
0: Oh, I like that.
1: Because then it makes it look like you're like, okay, I'm responding, but I'm like a girl on the go.
0: I'm busy.
1: I've got things going on, so I'm responding quickly. But just so you know, I'm not too invested. There's not too much punctuation.
0: They might be like, girl can't spell.
1: I don't think so.
0: There's autocorrect.
1: I don't think so.
0: It was great to see you, or great, like a sewer grate.
1: Just like the right amount of typos where it doesn't look like you don't know what you're doing.
0: Okay, that's solid.
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3: QEW for area bound ramp at Thorold Stone Road. Still got a stalled vehicle blocking the right lane for area bound approaching Bowen Construction, blocking the right lane there. That also has the Bowen Road on ramp to for area bound QEW closed. And for area bound at Gilmore, the right lane blocked for ongoing road work. Toronto bound QEW is looking good. 406 continues to run well in both directions. 405, 420 and Highway 58 nice and quiet this morning. 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
1: QEW for Erriebound ramp at Thorold-Stone Road. Stalled vehicles still blocking the right lane for Erriebound approaching Bowen. Construction blocking the right lane and the Bowen Road on ramp to for Erriebound. QEW closed as a result. 406 is running well in both directions. QEW to runabout. That's up to speed. 405, 420 and Highway 58 remain nice and quiet this morning. 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I'm Giles Tingey and that's your Dream 105.7 traffic.

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1: Oh, Curtis, I saw this yesterday and I was like, okay, this sounds like it could actually work for people that are not into meditating, but just want to be more calm. Okay. Would you say that's you? Because I don't think that you're big on the whole meditating thing, but you definitely enjoy calm.
0: I do. Yeah, I wouldn't call it meditation, but I like even my morning shower, I like to take time and be aware.
1: Meditating,
0: I use it more for prayer, to be honest with you.
1: Absolutely. Yeah. Meditating is more just, I mean, it varies in how it looks.
0: Totally. Prayer is meditation.
1: Being specific to certain people, if that's what you believe in. Yes.
0: Yeah.
1: So this is a very surprising.

0: Oh, see, the one I always did was a you know,
1: which is just a classical song.
0: I know. So
1: I would love it if someone was tuning in for the first time right when we're going. Welcome to Dream 105.7.
0: It's about the do's.
1: Yeah.
0: So they say the simple act of just fitting the blocks together gives your brain one clear task to focus on.
1: Yeah.
0: Helping quiet racing thoughts and reduce stress. They found playing just 10 to 20 minutes of Tetris a day can improve mood, lower anxiety, and even interrupt negative thought patterns because your brain is just too busy solving the puzzle.
1: Yeah. That's right? Interesting. I could totally see that.
0: I love it. So my husband and I have this thing sometimes. We used to do it a lot. We haven't done it in a while. But on the weekend, we'll do Tetris talks.
1: Nice.
0: Where we'll put on Tetris. We'll have a drink together, like a glass of wine or something.
1: Yeah.
0: We'll play a game of Tetris, and we'll just talk about whatever comes into our heads.
1: Nice. That's a great idea.
0: And it's kind of like a way of just bonding. Also, the stuff that comes out is quite funny.
1: Totally.
0: A lot of the time, because you're just like focusing on what you're doing, but you're just like talking about things that happened in your day today, or just stuff that you need to get off your chest.
1: Yeah.
0: Tetris talks. Try it.
1: I like that. Well, we still have our original NES system that we hook up every once in a while.
0: Do you have Tetris for it?
1: No, but we do have Dr. Mario.
0: Okay, that's the same thing.
1: Yeah, except you gotta get the germs.
0: Yeah.
1: Got too many germs I gotta get.
0: See, that might be a little bit stressful because then you're thinking about germs and stuff.
1: What was the name of the game what we played growing up, where you'd fit the little pieces, the different shaped pieces into the thing, and it would like vibrate and buzz, and then it would pop. Was that called Perfection?
0: Yes. Oh, you mean like the tangible game?
1: Yes, the actual physical game.
0: Yeah, it's called Perfection.
1: That was Perfection. I saw something that made me laugh so hard.
0: That game is stressful.
1: There's a meme out there that says, I don't understand why millennials have so much anxiety, and then this is what we grew up playing. Like, that fits so well.
0: My girls are like, so you're telling me that this board is going to explode if we don't get it in the right time? They're like,
1: ah! You were playing Operation?
0: I know.
1: Eh, eh, eh.
0: How is this fun?
1: Why do we have anxiety?

0: Dream 105.7. It is 9:17 with Curtis and Melanie in the morning. Melanie, we talked about this before. I'm still not sold on AI. I'm not sold on it at all. I haven't seen the benefits of it so far. And, I'm a little bit more skeptical of this whole thing after reading about this yesterday. I mean, just the environmental impacts.
1: Yeah.
0: Alone.
1: Yeah.
0: For the data centers using so much fresh water. Mm-hmm. I know they just announced they're going to build one in Alberta, Meta. I believe.
1: Yeah.
0: For 13. I love the economic stimulus, but but where's the good from AI? Why isn't it curing diseases?
1: Yeah.
0: You know what I mean?
1: Yeah.
0: So I'm not sold on it. And reading this yesterday, it made me mad. There's quite a bit of outcry right now, because Meta, which is the parent company for Facebook and Instagram, they're letting users make AI images from public Instagram profile pics. So they have a new tool. It's a new AI tool called Muse Image. So people can go in. If you have a public Instagram, they can take your profile picture and then make AI images.
1: That's insane.
0: From that.
1: No.
0: That is such a breach of privacy.
1: Yeah. Not to mention what people could do with that. Like that's.
0: Yeah. I don't want to get into the.
1: Sickening to think about.
0: The super scary side of things. Yeah. But it could be used for untoward materials.
1: Yeah.
0: Yeah. Oh my God. And they could take. My profile pic, your profile pic, yeah. And all of a sudden have that. Like, this has got to get reined in.
1: Yeah, I know. I don't know what's going to happen here. I feel like there's just going to be, like, everyone's just going to boycott it. Like, something bad's going to happen, and everyone's just going to be like, I don't want to be part of this anymore.
0: Totally. Well, and I think even regulation to the point where it has to go where our data is our data. It's not Meta's data.
1: Well, yeah.
0: Metadata. Sorry.
1: Metadata.
0: That's a little computer joke for you. Metadata.
1: Metadata.
0: No, it's ours. There needs to be ownership of our own material, and we should have protection on that.
1: Well, yeah.
0: You know what I mean?
1: How
0: I don't
1: want
0: that, to be I'm
1: how,
0: so heavy.
1: How does that happen? Like, I feel like that's a... there's a lot of things that have to happen in order for that to happen.
0: Yeah.
1: You know, and then still, like, they still could take it, even if it, if we do own it.
0: Yeah, that's
1: true.
0: They
1: still could take it.
0: They still could take it and use it for whatever not good reason.
1: Yeah.
0: Yeah.
1: You should never be taking anything from anybody's private life.
0: No. So yeah, this
1: we're
0: is just
1: way
0: another...
1: too trusting online, aren't we?
0: Yes.
1: Yeah, we are.
0: It's just another reason that I don't like AI. If AI starts curing diseases.
1: Yeah.
0: And we figure that out, then I'll be sold on it. Until then, I don't want these data centers. I don't want them ruining our environment.
1: I do want to see it do something for a wide population of people and not just, I feel like everybody uses it for very selfish reasons.
0: Totally.
1: And they're just using it for themselves in their day to day. And it just would be good to see it being done for a big group of people who really need it.
0: Yeah.
1: You know, and then show us.
0: Yeah. Show us the best way to end world hunger.
1: Yeah.
0: Show us the best way to get fresh water to the billions of people that don't have access to the fresh water, but we got it for these data centers.
1: Yeah.
0: I'm sorry. This is so heavy, but it really bothers me. I you know me. I like to keep things a little light.
1: Yeah.
0: But
1: I know.
0: Reading
1: do you want to go back to your joke that you did?
0: Metadata.
1: Your metadata joke? He shoved his glasses like up his nose.
0: Yes.
1: Metadata.
0: Melanie may be the professor, but I'm pretty sure I've got a PhD.

0: Curtis and Melanie. Getting you going in the morning.
1: Get the music going.
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0: Dream 105.7, it is Curtis and Melanie in the morning. As we wrap up another day, we got to talk about what we learned today.
1: Well, we learned a lot of things. I will say that I learned that apparently taking short trips, like multiple short trips in a year, is actually more beneficial and makes you happier than just taking one big trip annually.
0: Yeah.
1: And this is because this study also showed that people are actually happier leading up to a trip than they are when they're on the trip.
0: The anticipation. Yeah.
1: Which is wild.
0: I love the idea of having something to look forward to. It doesn't necessarily even have to be a trip, but giving yourself something to look forward to, you know, that's maybe a couple of weeks out.
1: Right.
0: It can be something small. It makes everything's so much more tolerable. You're like, oh, well, I have this to look forward to.
1: You know what I mean?
0: So you got to do that. I learned today from you that I'm not alone in this. Millennials, we don't want to be invited to weddings.
1: No.
0: We don't want to go.
1: I mean,
0: the wedding parts are done for us.
1: What was it? It was like the average for ours.
0: Whoops.
1: The average person, millennial, spends over $1,500 on a wedding.
0: Yeah.
1: And that is like travel, attire, gift, drinks,
0: everything.
1: All of it.
0: It's not cheap.
1: Yeah.
0: And it doesn't, I don't look forward to it.
1: No.
0: I'd rather look forward to something else.
1: Yeah. I mean, I love a wedding. I still love a wedding.
0: I'm good at this point.
1: I haven't been invited in a while.
0: Until my kids get married, I'm not looking forward to any weddings. Yeah.
1: Wow.
0: You don't need to invite me.
1: I can't even think about my kids getting married.
0: I know. That's a weird thought to have. That's
1: weird
0: so far down.
1: Say.
0: It is weird.
1: Yeah.
0: But it's going to happen someday.
1: I don't know. Maybe
0: they choose not to. Mm-hmm. I don't know. I'm hoping I get invited to that one. All right. Enjoy your day, everyone. We'll catch you back here tomorrow for the Friday edition of the show.
1: Bye.

Yes, good morning. It's Kayla, and hopefully you've had a good start to your day. Today is Thursday, which means it is all about throwback of the day. And if you want to hear a little something on the show later this afternoon, well, stick around, because coming up after BSB, I'm going to tell you how you can vote for your favorite throwback. But first, Larger Than Life is on Dream 105.7. Good morning.

We've been doing this for the last little while. Throwback Thursdays. Throwback of the day, if you will. And I got the idea thanks to Instagram, because on Instagram with the whole Throwback Thursdays, and I was like, you know what? Let's do that on the show. Let's play songs that we don't normally play here on Dream. Let's throw it back to some 80s classics, 90s classics. I mean, just last week, we threw it back to Justin Bieber's very first single, One Time. And we have a lot of fun with this. So if you have a certain throwback that you would love to hear this afternoon, maybe there's a backstory to it. Maybe it's a song you grew up listening to. Maybe it's a song by a band that still to this day you crush over. Either way, 905-685-1057, that is the number to text to let me know which throwback you would love to hear this afternoon. And you never know, I could be getting that on for you. Just putting it out there, 905-685-1057. Rylan James in my head. It's Dream. Good morning. Let me-

0: just a heads up that a lot of roads are closed today. So Lake Street is closed from Carlton Street to Russell Ave. They're doing some tree removal out that way. Allenburg Road closed from Bradley Street to Mountain Street. They're doing sinkhole repair. And Vineyard Street closed from Mackey Street to Old Mill Road. They are doing water service repair. So if you're in or around any of these areas, just be mindful that the following roads are closed. And in case you missed any of that, do not worry, because I will have the list of road closures up on our Facebook page at Dream 105.7.
1: Me not working hard. Yeah, right. Picture that with a Kodak. Or better yet, go to Times Square.

Okay, so besides some of the guests taking photos when they attended Taylor Swift and Travis Kelce's wedding, and besides the handkerchief that has been making the rounds all over social media, one was found, actually. It was one of those take-home gifts, and it had a quote from one of her songs, and it had their, they actually have a symbol, Taylor and Travis. They combined the T's, and it looks like a heart. Well, somebody lost their take-home gift, their handkerchief, and now it's up for eBay. But besides all of that, we do have somewhat of an update of how the wedding went, and it's all thanks to Travis Kelce's mom, Donna. And so she was asked days later, no, how was the wedding? And she said, I can't say much other than it was magical. So that's what we know so far. The wedding was magical. It's Dream.

Okay, so if you haven't seen this yet, severe storm threats, strong winds, hail, and all that other non-fun stuff for this afternoon. Like I just said a few minutes ago, we're getting that sunshine in right now, but it could be a different story this afternoon. Yes, it is going to be hot, 28 degrees. It's going to feel more like 37, so very similar to yesterday. However, in the afternoon, it is calling for rain, and it's also calling for some thunderstorms, and it looks like once it starts, it'll be off and on throughout the evening, into the overnight, into tomorrow morning, and part of your Friday. I know, sucky way to kick off the weekend, but the good news is we get sunshine Saturday and Sunday. Saturday won't be as warm, but Sunday, yeah, if you love that hot summer weather, Sunday is going to be the day for you. So that's what it is for today. Sunshine now, different story this afternoon. Philippe, we have some Bruno Mars, though. We have some Bruno Mars to take the rain off our minds, am I right? Here's Treasure, and it's on Dream 105.7.

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Hey, good morning. It's Kayla coming up tomorrow morning with Curtis and Melanie. It's Friday, and this is going to be your last chance to get your hands on, are you ready? A pair of Captain's Lounge VIP passes. It's all about Canal Day's Marine Heritage Festival this civic holiday weekend. And Curtis and Melanie, they have your chance to for you to win a pair of VIP passes to the Canal Days Concert Series, which is going to include performances from Street Pharmacy, even the Strumbellas, all from the comfort of the Captain's Lounge. Plus, each winner this week will instantly be entered into the grand prize draw, and you never know. In addition to those tickets, you could be walking away with a meet and greet with the Strumbellas and a signed guitar. So be listening tomorrow morning. Have your alarm set, ready to go. Do what you got to do. But tomorrow morning will be your final chance to win a pair of VIP passes to the Canal Days Concert Series. Good luck. Olivia Dean with Man I Need, Dream 105.7.

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1: This one, I guess, is for our former Prime Minister. Katy Perry looks a lot like Tom Hiddleston.
2: Oh, yeah.
1: They look a lot alike.
2: They do look alike. Oh, no. Yeah. I like Tom Hiddleston.
1: This one is for you. And I do see this.
2: Okay.
1: Cillian Murphy.
2: Yep.
1: And Billie Eilish.
2: Yes.
1: They look similar.
2: I've seen that comparison before. It's definitely in the eyes.
1: Yes.
2: In the ocean eyes.
1: Absolutely.
2: If you will.
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Hey, good morning. It's Kayla. Have you heard the whole thing about people being born between 1985 and 1995 looking younger than Gen Z? This is according to experts. And as someone who is a millennial, true. I'm going to get into this coming up after Sabrina Carpenter, Charlie Puth. But first, here is Virginia DeVegas with No Excuses on Dream 105.7.

So when I think Sabrina Carpenter, obviously I think Gen Z, right? She's in that age bracket, and she looks her age. I mean, even though she does wear a lot of makeup whenever she makes appearances or when she's on stage, she does look her age. And then you get other singers around the same age, and you're just like, there's no way she's 23, or there's no way, you know, she's mid to late 20s. But with that being said, the reason why I'm bringing up ages is because, and this is according to experts, people born between 1985 and 1995 are increasingly preserved as looking younger than Gen Z. And it's true, though. Like, I didn't realize, I hope I don't get hate for this, but Cristiano Ronaldo's wife, or soon-to-be wife, fiance, whatever she is to him, I'm older than her. And I'm like, there's no way I'm older than her. And then I looked up her age. I'm like, oh, I am older, but I look younger. So I can, with confidence, say that, yeah, the experts here are a little bit right. People born between 1985 and 1995 look younger. And you have to take in lifestyle factors, like less smoking. We had better skincare habits, that's for sure. I mean, I've been putting cream on my face since high school. Delayed stress from major life pressures compared to the younger generations, right? There's way more pressure on them. And others on social media, they point out that beauty trends accelerating visible aging among Gen Z, while older millennials benefited from entering adulthood before constant online exposure became the norm. So once again, you have the Gen Z. You have the Gen Z looking at beauty trends on TikTok and platforms like Instagram. But then with us millennials, we didn't have that back in the day. So we just slapped on a whole bunch of cream and SPF and we called it quits. Now it's like you gotta do your whole face with the lines and the powder and all that. No. I mean, Britney Spears knows what I'm talking about. I mean, now that she's older, yeah, she wears way more makeup, but when she was younger, she was like us, minimal. So yes, thank you experts for saying such kind words about us millennials. It's Dream 105.7.

You see, this is a story that I like to say, work smarter, not harder. Okay. So there's this British homeowner and he struggled to sell his mansion, which I did the conversion. His mansion at the time was worth well over $1 million. So because he was having all these issues trying to sell, he tried a different approach, raffling it off. I know, who does this? So instead of lowering the asking price, this guy sold raffle tickets. Again, did the conversion. Each raffle ticket cost $3.80 Canadian. And he did this raffle for a chance to win the property. So the campaign blew up and it attracted nearly 500,000 entries. And of course, it generated enough money to cover the home's value and associated cost. So the winning ticket belonged to a participant who had spent $80, around 80 bucks, I would say, on entries. And he walked away with the keys to the mansion for a fraction of its market price. Again, work smarter, not harder. At least that's what I say. Could you imagine owning now a mansion that originally had a cost of over $1 million and all you had to do was just spend $80 in raffle tickets? Genius. Tyler Shaw, run to you. Dream 105.7. Can you

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Galen on the way. Next hour, that is, around 12:10. It's What's Trending. I got to get you caught up in what's happening in the world. Big news for Justin Bieber, and also coming up next hour, throwback of the day. And I think I know what song I'm going to play for you. It's, believe me, it's going to make you want to get up and dance, just like this song. Lady Gaga with Just Dance on Dream.

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Dream 105.7. It's Kayla still on the way. What's trending? And let's just take a look at the weather, shall we? Sunshine right now, getting up to 26 degrees this afternoon. It's going to feel more like 35. And just a heads up that a severe storm threat. Yeah, that is being said for right now. Strong winds, hail, all of that not so fun stuff expected this afternoon. Rain, thunderstorms, you name it. That's what we might just see in the afternoon. It's still going to be on the warm side though. And that rain, once it starts, looks like it's going to stick around off and on throughout the evening into the overnight. But the good news is on the weekend, we get tons of sunshine. Camila Cabello now with Havana, and it's on Dream. Let's go.

0: What's Trending with Kayla.
1: Justin Bieber is heading to the FIFA World Cup final. FIFA announced yesterday that Justin will perform during the tournament's first ever halftime show, joining previously announced headliners Madonna, Shakira, and BTS. The 11-minute performance will take place during the World Cup final on July 19th, held at Newark, New Jersey Stadium, and is being curated by Coldplay frontman Chris Martin. Bieber will be joined by a diverse lineup that also includes Afrobeat superstar Burna Boy, a Staten Island-based elementary school choir that will perform alongside Coldplay, and more. The halftime show will support the FIFA Global Citizen Education Fund, an initiative aiming to raise $100 million to help children around the world gain access to education and soccer programs. Justin said in a statement that he's grateful the halftime show will expand access to education for children around the world, and he also says, quote, the FIFA World Cup brings the world together in a way nothing else can. Characters from Sesame Street and the Muppets will also be part of the World Cup halftime performance, this according to FIFA. Grammy-nominated singer Bonnie Tyler has passed away at the age of 75. Bonnie's death comes not long after she was hospitalized in Portugal and underwent emergency surgery to treat a perforated intestine. She was then put into a medically induced coma by doctors, during which she suffered cardiac arrest. 1 month later, she woke up from the coma but remained unwell. In a statement posted to socials, her manager Matt Davis said Tyler's family and team are heartbroken to announce that Bonnie unexpectedly passed away in hospital in Portugal as a result of the illness that she was being treated for. He added, we will issue a further statement shortly, but for now ask for privacy to deal with this tragedy. Bonnie had her first hit in 1977 with It's a Heartache, which reached number 4 in the UK and number 3 on the Billboard Hot 100. In 1982, Tyler worked with producer Jim Steinman, and the two produced Total Eclipse of the Heart, a song that shot straight to number 1 in Canada, the US, and the UK, earning 2 Grammy nominations and becoming one of the decade's biggest hits. The following year, she scored another massive hit with Holding Out for a Hero, which was featured in the 1984 film Footloose. She received another Grammy nomination for her song Here She Comes. Tyler represented Britain at the Eurovision Song Contest 2013, where she placed 19th. She was later honored as a member of the Order of the British Empire for her services to music by Queen Elizabeth II in 2022. In September 2023, she published her memoir Straight from the Heart. Her final concert performance took place on March 19th of this year at London's Shepherd's Bush Empire. And we might be finally able to stream Spice World. Mel C, also known as Sporty Spice, says that the Spice Girls came together and bought the film rights for Spice World. She says, quote, the Spice Girls now fully own it, so we'll be presenting it at some point in hopefully the not too distant future for people to enjoy. Spice World is a 1997 British musical comedy starring the Spice Girls. It follows the band as they navigate frantic schedules, meddling managers, and paparazzi leading up to their debut live concert at London's Royal Albert Hall. That's it for What's Trending. Aiko has more for your entertainment updates at 4:30.
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the way, throwback of the day. But first, Olivia Rodrigo. This right here is brand new from Olivia, and it's the lead single off of her new album, You Seem Pretty Sad, for a girl so in love. So if you're looking for a new album, there you go. It's Olivia Rodrigo, Drop Dead, and it's on Dream 105.7.

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1: It sure is. I wait all week for this. Such a fun, it's just fun for the show because this is where we listen to songs that we don't normally play here on Dream Classics, like 80s, 90s classics, and everything in between. So earlier I asked if there was a song that you would love for me to play, just to text me at 905-685-1057, and that's exactly what this Dream listener did. And it says, hi Kayla, I heard you're asking for songs for Throwback Thursday. So here's an idea for you. Eiffel 65 with Blue. It was really popular when I was a kid, and it's just an idea. And you know what? I haven't heard this song in like forever, so let's just do it. Hopefully, playing the song puts a smile on your face, makes you want to get up and dance, and prolongs the rain that is expected to come our way this afternoon. Ah, I see some sunshine happening. See, it's already working. Eiffel 65 with Blue on Dream 105.7.

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What's going on? It's Kayla. If you haven't heard my personal favorite, Mariska Hargitay, she, and in case you need a refresher, she plays the legendary Olivia Benson on Law & Order SVU. Well, she has been officially announced as the host of the 2026 Primetime Emmy Awards, which will air live on September 14th. And this is a big deal because she goes down in history as the first woman to host the Emmys in 15 years. The last female host was Jane Lynch. She hosted in 2011. And this makes Mariska the fourth woman, only the fourth woman, to host the awards so this century. So it is a big deal for her to get up on that stage. And of course, she has taken on the role of Olivia Benson since 1999. She even won an Emmy for it back in 2006. And SVU is about to kick off its 28th season. And it's now known as the longest running primetime live action drama in TV history. So yeah, 2026 Primetime Emmy Awards going down live September 14th. It's Dream 105.7.

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It's Kaylin. I've been saying this all throughout the show today. So less than an hour ago, Environment Canada issued another severe thunderstorm watch for this afternoon and early evening. This goes for St. Catharines, Grimsby, and North Niagara region. Conditions, they say, are favorable for the development of severe thunderstorms capable of producing strong wind gusts and heavy rain. Now, it is on the warm side right now. Hopefully, though, all of this rain expected to come our way will break the heat. This afternoon, 28, 30 degrees, but it's going to feel closer to 40. And that rain looks like it's going to stick around in the afternoon, off and on until the evening, into the overnight, and into tomorrow. So just be mindful if you do have to make your way out of the house at some point this afternoon or evening. Just be careful out there with the severe thunderstorm watch. Just be careful. Right now, where's my husband? Dream 105.7.

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Less than 24 hours to go. Just remember, if you're a local business owner, I want to hear from you, whether you have a storefront, you have an online business, whether you've been around for a while or you're just starting out. I want to talk with you. I want to get you on the air so you can let everyone know about your business, the name, the location. 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

A song I wish came out when I was in high school, because I totally would have had this on my answering machine instead of JoJo's Get Out, is Ariana Grande with Thank You Next, and it's on Dream 105.7.

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1: This one, I guess, is for our former Prime Minister. 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
2: Oh, yeah.
1: They look a lot alike.
2: They do look alike. Oh, no. Yeah. I like Tom Hiddleston.
1: This one is for you. And I do see this.
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1: Cillian Murphy.
2: Yep.
1: And Billie Eilish.
2: Yes.
1: They look similar.
2: I've seen that comparison before. It's definitely in the eyes.
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2: In the ocean eyes.
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It's Kayla. Enjoy the rest of your afternoon. We'll chat again tomorrow morning at 10. Coming in next, Aiko, but first, Vance Joy with Riptide on Dream 105.7.

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David Guetta, Teddy Swims, Tones and I with Gone, Gone, Gone. Dream 105.7. Hey, you're hanging out with Aiko. It's 2:04 and we are under a severe thunderstorm yellow watch currently. We may have actually had some, a system maybe move through the Lincoln area not too long ago. We'll keep an eye on it though and, listen as we refresh the hits this afternoon with music standing by from Benson Boone, Mariah Carey and The Weeknd. Right now, some Kelly Clarkson.

Dream 105.7, Charlotte Cardin and The Way We Touch. It's 2:11. I'm Aika with music standing by from the weekend. Also going to go back with some Kylie Minogue as well. And I'm just taking a closer look at the radar coming through our area because we do have the yellow watch for a severe thunderstorm that's coming our way. And the radar shows it is imminent within minutes that'll be hitting the St. Catharines area anyway and heading out east. And it's going to look like it's coming in waves throughout the afternoon. So once that first wave comes through, it's not going to be the end of it. It'll continue throughout the afternoon. So just be prepared. Ellie Goulding, Anything Could Happen. 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

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It's referred to as type 2 fun. 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

Mariah Carey, Always Be My Baby, Dream 105.7, 2:30, and, well, here comes the rain. We were expecting it. Still a yellow watch right now for a severe thunderstorm watch, but at this point, it's just the rain that we're dealing with. And I don't know, maybe this put a damper on your day. Maybe you're walking home enjoying that beautiful sunshine, and then all of a sudden, you're drenched in rain. Well, who knows? It actually could be a memory that you look fondly upon later in life. Have you ever experienced type 2 fun before? So type 2 fun is where you have like fond memories of something that was actually miserable while it was happening. Speaking of the rain, I remember back in the day walking with two of my girlfriends, walking down the road, and it had just poured. But we were walking, and the rain had stopped, and the sun had come out, and some guy thought it would be funny to drive quickly through a really big puddle beside us and, like, drench us. To be honest, we actually did laugh about it seconds later. But unlike regular fun, you know, type 2 fun is something that is not enjoyable in the moment. And it, you know, maybe you're, you know, angry, maybe you're sad or whatever it is, but, after a while you can think actually fondly about it. Who knows? It could be more like a mystical, magical moment. Benson Boone, Dream 105.7.

Sky love song, and with the music from Niall Horan, his latest, Tastes So Good. Also, Bruno Mars, That's What I Like, standing by on Dream 105.7 as we refresh the hits. This is American Authors' Best Day of My Life.

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0: 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It's a beautiful, oh, oh. I can feel my face when I'm with you. A place for dreamers. 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

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Yeah, like even more than the States or even Italy. And there is one Norwegian who really enjoys his pizza. Super famous right now, especially because of the FIFA World Cup. You may know him and what he looks like. But did you know how many calories he consumes? We'll talk about this famous footballer next hour. 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Tastes so good.

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Another chance for you to win your way in to see Hanson at the OLG stage, Falls View Casino. 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

Dream 105.7, it's 312. I'm Aiko. We had our first wave of this system move through, bringing us some rain and obviously, you know, causing some slick roads and all. And I mean, if you're from the area, you know how to maneuver the turns. You know that you got to slow down, especially on that 406 and especially around that same area of the Burgoyne Bridge in Westchester. And, you know, it gets slick through there. And as a result, I am assuming we've got a couple of collisions on the go. So northbound on the 406 just past the Burgoyne Bridge, we've got a collision there. Southbound on the 406 just past Westchester. If you're traveling through that area, that's the reason for the delay. The latest from the Backstreet Boys. 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
1: This one, I guess, is for our former prime minister. Katy Perry looks a lot like Tom Hiddleston.
2: Oh, yeah.
1: They look a lot alike.
2: 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Oh, no. Yeah. I like Tom Hiddleston.
1: This one is for you. 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
1: Cillian Murphy.
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1: And Billie Eilish.
2: Yes.
1: They look similar.
2: I've seen that comparison before. It's definitely in the eyes.
1: Yes.
2: In the ocean eyes.
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We are getting that feeling. Dream 105.7 with Flo Rida at 323, 26 degrees, feels like 36. We now have a severe thunderstorm watch in effect. I know we had that first kind of wave of rain that moved through. It's definitely not over. It's coming back again. So just an FYI, that's coming our way. And as a result, I'm assuming that the roads are pretty slick. We've got collision on the go, northbound on the 406. We may actually have a new one just past Westchester. And then again, another one just past the Burgoyne Bridge. If you're traveling through that area, that's the reason for the slowdown. Very slow going through that stretch, in which motorists should be driving slow through there anyway. I mean, it's so curvy, you know? Okay, no World Cup matches yesterday. One match today. We've got France and Morocco in the quarterfinals. That starts at 4 o'clock. And there's a huge game on Saturday. Norway facing England. That's a 5 o'clock afternoon game. And there's one player that's getting a whole lot of attention online. His memes are everywhere since the FIFA World Cup. I had no idea who this guy was until the FIFA World Cup. Erling Haaland, the 25-year-old Norwegian pro soccer player, getting a lot of attention. He plays for Manchester City in the Premier League. He plays for his home team, Norway, in the World Cup. And, I mean, he's got such a physical presence on the field, you know, Viking-like features. He's 6'5". He's blonde hair. He's known for his this like unique way of walking and running with his head like tilted forward, and he's got these like aggressive arm swings. Seems very like Neanderthalic, you know. He's such a funny guy. Anyway, there's a lot of talk about him online with regards to his nutrition while he trains. He's known to eat over 6,000 calories a day, very focused on macronutrient-dense foods. Obviously, he is a athlete. He really kind of takes care of himself, but he also treats himself as well. And when he does, his go-to is always pizza, but not like a pepperoni pizza like you and I would eat. His favorite is a kebab pizza. Have you ever heard of a kebab? We've heard of a kebab. We've heard of a pizza. He likes the two of them together. So it's like a pizza with the doner kebab meat on top with like whether it's beef or lamb or whatever it is. And then the vegetables, and it's got that like creamy, garlicky kind of dressing all over. But apparently kebab pizza is very popular in Norway. Is it popular here? I've not seen it. I don't know. Let me know if you've tasted it before. 905-685-1057. And if you have tasted it, where's the best place to get it? Here. And this also shocked me because they say Norway consumes more pizza per capita than any other country in the entire world, even outranking the US and Italy.

57340 and owl. As you can tell, skies are starting to look a whole lot different. Yet we do have the severe thunderstorm warning now in effect. So warning is definitely a storm that's moving through the area. With it, again, we could see wind gusts up to, you know, over 100 kilometers an hour. We could see torrential downpours. We could see, you know, hail in certain areas as well. And this is really towards, anywhere really, like North Niagara region, so St. Catharines, Beamsville, and then out towards like Thorold, like even like Hagersville area as well. So not all of Niagara region may be affected, but it's definitely kind of encompassing a very large area. We still have that very slow moving traffic going on the northbound 406, and that's due to an earlier collision just past the Bregorian Bridge. Looks like that's still there. Once you get past it, things are moving well. We'll have a full look at your dream traffic coming up in just a bit. But first, let's play a little family affair, shall we? Oh yeah, I want to send you to see brothers Isaac Taylor and Zach Hansen playing OLG Stage, Fallsview Casino, coming up on December the 18th. All you need to do is answer me this family trivia question. We've been playing this all week, and it's been, I think people have gotten the hang of it, really. Today, okay, you need to name the pop group or band featuring these brothers. Liam and Noel. You know which group they're from? I know you do. They just came out on a huge reunion tour recently. 905-685-1057. You need to be caller number 10 for your chance to win. This is Halsey, Without Me, Dream 105.7.

0: Halsey, without me, Dream 105.7 at 344. I got caller number 10 on the line with me. We're going to play Family Affair. Hello, Janet from St. Catharines.
1: Hi, how are you?
0: I'm good. How are you?
1: Good.
0: Are you close to a window? Are you seeing what's happening outside?
1: I am close to a window. It's gotten really dark.
0: It's gotten really, really dark. We've got this severe thunderstorm warning now in effect. So anybody that's outdoors right now, I suggest you take cover because we could definitely see a downpour of rain come through. Okay, so are you ready to play Family Affair?
1: Yes.
0: Okay, so are you a Hanson fan?
1: Yes.
0: Okay, so I really want you to go and see them at the OLG stage, Falls View Casino. But on the line, these tickets, you need to answer the Family Affair question. Are you ready?
1: Mm-hmm.
0: Dun, dun, dun. Name the group or band featuring these brothers, Liam and Noel.
1: Oasis.
0: Oasis. Good old, like, 90s Wonderwall. Like, do you remember those days?
1: Yeah, Supernova, yeah.
0: Oh, such good times. I mean, if you remember those days, you obviously remember the Hanson days going back almost 30 years as well. So it's going to be a night of nostalgia for you at the OLG stage. Janet, you have won the two tickets to the show, which is coming up December the 18th. So it's still a ways away, but it's something to look forward to. You've also got the Overtime Sports Lounge dinner before the show and complimentary on-site parking.
1: Thank you very much.
0: You're so welcome. Stay on the line, okay?
1: Yes.
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3: Good afternoon. Right now, we've got problems. Northbound 406 approaching 4th Avenue. A collision in the right lane. We're seeing heavy delays from Westchester in St. Catharines at Gibson Place west of Niagara Street. We've got reports of a collision. And we also do have heavy construction delays on the 140 between Forks and Netherby. If you're going in a Hamilton or Halton region, you're going to find some heavy weather-related delays. Please drive according to the conditions. 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Conditions and app. I'm Lex Tan. That's your Dream 105.7 traffic.
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4: 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Officials say these incidents could have been prevented by getting a locate. 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

Teddy Swims, Dream 105.7, and still waiting for the severe thunderstorm that's coming through. It's definitely on the radar, and it's coming our way, so take, you know, proper caution. Still a very slow drive, North 406 past Westchester. Could have a collision there. And then another one past the Begorian Bridge. 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

let's say if you had like soccer practice or something today, most likely it's going to be canceled if it's outdoors. Severe thunderstorm warning in effect, and seeing the rain come through the area now. Maren Morris, The Bones, Dream 105.7.

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1: Still an issue, northbound 406 approaching 4th Avenue with a collision blocking the right lane. We're still seeing heavy delays from Westchester. If you are going into Beamsville, Grimsby, Hamilton, and Halton region, please keep in mind that there are heavy weather-related delays. Please drive according to the conditions. On the Welland Canal, the Main Street Bridge is raised. 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
0: This is Dream Country.

Did you hear Taylor Swift got married? Stream 105.7. Okay, it's 420. Yes, we are in the middle of this storm, so try to stay dry. Her new album, Confessions 2, was released last week. Madonna gonna also be a part of the official World Cup halftime show on the 19th as well. Taking you back 41 years ago to this one, Crazy for You on Dream. Sweet.

let's celebrate some of the Canadians that were nominated for a Primetime Emmy coming up in What's Trending. And we also say goodbye to a massive pop icon. Details to come in What's Trending after 4:30. Right now at 426, Sam Smith, Normani.

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1: And some sad news coming from the world of pop music. Singer Bonnie Tyler, best known for her song Total Eclipse of the Heart. You know, this song literally had a chokehold on me growing up. Bonnie Tyler died at a hospital in Portugal at the age of 75. She was hospitalized back in May for emergency intestinal surgery, and then she was later placed in a coma for several weeks. Of course, known for her iconic raspy voice off that 1983 power ballad, Total Eclipse of the Heart. And despite the years, I mean, it's been very popular ever since. Countless covers, most recently, the resurgence during the actual real total eclipse back in 2024. Some trivia for you though. Here, did you know that her raspy voice, which became her signature, it wasn't something she was born with. Back in 1977, she had surgery to remove vocal cord nodules. She was ordered to rest her voice for 6 weeks, in which she didn't, because at one point, I guess she was angry at somebody, and she let out a scream, which permanently damaged the healing cords, giving her the iconic husky tone. All right, the Primetime Emmy nominations were announced yesterday. The Pitt leads with 25 nominations. Right behind it, the final season of Hacks, earning 24 nominations, breaking the single-season record for a comedy series. Taylor Swift and Bad Bunny received nominations for their musical specials. Some Canadians were nominated. Michael J. Fox for his guest role in Shrinking. The Pitt creator R. Scott Gremmel for his drama series. Fort Erie's Maddie Matheson in the running for Best Comedy Series as part of the producing team behind The Bear. Hamilton's Martin Short picks up a nomination for Best Comedy Actor for his role in Only Murders in the Building. And, of course, the Primetime Emmys will be hosted by Law and Order SVU star Mariska Hargitay. I don't think she's ever hosted any kind of an award show before, and they will air on September 14th. What's Trending brought to you by George's Greek Village, where friends and family come together for great food. What's Trending heard next with Kayla tomorrow, 12:10, right here on Dream 105.7.
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2: Still an issue northbound 406 approaching 4th Avenue with a collision blocking the right lane. We're still seeing heavy delays from Westchester. If you are going into Beamsville, Grimsby, Hamilton, and Halton region, please keep in mind that there are heavy weather-related delays. Please drive according to the conditions. On the Welland Canal, the Main Street Bridge is raised. 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

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I think really the worst of this storm was out, like on towards like Lake Ontario, north of Niagara on the lake. So we're still dealing with some showers though. Mia Martina, Kent Jones, sooner or later on Dream.

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1: Toronto bound on the QEW, just past Thorold Stone Road, we have reports of a stalled vehicle, and we're starting to see delays as you approach the 420. If you are going into Lincoln, Grimsby, Stony Creek, Hamilton, and Burlington, keep in mind we still have some weather-related delays to deal with. Please drive according to the conditions. 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I'm Lex Tan, and that's your Dream 105.7 traffic.
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Alex Warren in Fever Dream, Dream 105.7. I'm Aiko. I'm assuming he didn't eat the fish, because had he have, he probably would have gotten a little ill. Alex Warren was recently at RBC Amphitheater, performed, I believe, on Tuesday. But earlier in the day, he was seen by fans walking along the waterfront right by the RBC Amphitheater with a fishing pole in his hand. And I don't know whether or not he caught a fish or not, but something tells me he didn't eat it. Dream 105.7, it's Adele.

1057. I don't think the severity of the thunderstorms are going to move through. However, that being said, the rain is going to continue into tonight. Hey, listen, if you are a Toronto Raptor fan and you've been wondering, hey, like, when is this Kawhi Leonard deal going to be made official? Well, the team has spoken up and they are talking about why there's been a delay and quite possibly when this deal could be made official. Details to come. Usher, you got it bad. Dream 105.7.

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1: Two problems right now being reported on the Toronto VMQEW. First at the 420, a stalled vehicle there, and then another stalled vehicle past Thorold Stone Road. Both issues.

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0: Ed Sheeran shivers on Dream 105.7. Hey, it's Aiko. Okay, Raptors fans are just waiting for this deal to be made official. We've been, you know, hearing about this Kawhi Leonard trade, and he's been in Toronto, and, you know, but, like, it's not actually official yet. So the NBA is now saying they will not be completing the trade to send Kawhi Leonard from the Los Angeles Clippers back to the Toronto Raptors until the league finishes its investigation into the Clippers. And if you're wondering, what is this investigation? They are looking into an alleged $28 million, quote, no-show endorsement deal between Kawhi Leonard and Aspiration Fund Advisor, LLC, which is now a bankrupt green banking company. So the NBA is now looking into whether or not this agreement was used by the Clippers to circumvent the salary cap rules. The NBA informed the Toronto Raptors that by finalizing this trade now, their ownership group would have to assume all risk and potentially disciplinary penalties tied to the Kawhi Leonard contract resulting in this investigation. So obviously, they don't want to get messed up into this. So we won't know whether or not Kawhi Leonard is officially traded to the Raptors until this investigation is complete.
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0: 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Fallen, Alicia Keys on Dream.
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1: Two problems right now being reported on the Toronto VMQBW. First at the 420, a stalled vehicle there, and then another stalled vehicle past Thorold Stone Road. Both issues are making it very heavy as you approach the 420. If you are going into Lincoln, Grimsby, Hamilton, or Halton region, we're still seeing some heavy delays, partly because of volume and partly because of the earlier bad weather. Drive according to the conditions, please. 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
13: This one, I guess, is for our former Prime Minister. Katy Perry looks a lot like Tom Hiddleston.
14: Oh, yeah.
13: They look a lot alike.
14: 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Yeah. 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
13: Cillian Murphy.
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1: Sean Desmond, Dream 105.7. Do I have any Summer House fans out there? They have actually made history by earning their first ever Emmy nomination. And they become so popular, we're going to get a Canadian version. I'll give you the details coming up next hour. Calvin Harris, Dua Lipa, One Kiss. Okay.

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1: Sabrina Carpenter, Dream 105.7. Okay, where are my Summer House fans at? Okay, well, first of all, congratulations to them because they have finally earned themselves a Emmy nomination. This seems pretty crazy, but after its crazy 10th season, if you heard, there was a few scandals coming out of that season. They've earned a nomination for Outstanding Unstructured Reality Program for their 10th season. Speaking of, this show and the, you know, concept has become so popular. Things are now heating up north in cottage country with our very own Summer House Canada. The Canadian series will be trading in the Hamptons for Muskoka. And of course, just like the original, we'll follow a group of friends who leave the city and stay in a shared house surrounded by the beauty of the Muskokas. Cannot wait for the drama.

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1: In Niagara Falls, we have a new crash reported on westbound Falls Avenue past Victoria Avenue, and we're seeing delays building between Victoria and Stanley. Toronto bound QEW at the 420 and past Thorold Stone Road. Problems there have cleared and delays in the area have alleviated. On the Welland Canal, the Queenston and Highway 20 bridges are fully raised. 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

Ariana Grande really focused at the end of the month. First of all, she's on her current Eternal Sunshine tour, and she has three shows coming up in Montreal, July the 28th, 30th, and 31st. It's the only Canadian dates on this tour, but also very special because on the 31st of July, when she's in Montreal, she's also releasing her eighth studio album, Petal. Dream 105.7, Le Kid Laroi, Justin Bieber, Stay.

listening to Dream 105.7. I'm Aiko. Coming up in the 3 o'clock hour again tomorrow, my last pair of tickets to see Hanson. Brothers Isaac, Zach, and Taylor coming to the OLG stage, Falls View Casino, December 18th. We're going to give you tickets to the show. We're also giving that $100 overtime sports lounge dinner before the show and complimentary on-site parking. So listen and win another chance tomorrow with Dream 105.7 and Falls View Casino. 'Cause I don't

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1: 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Other than that, mix of sun and cloud on our Friday expected with a daytime high 26. Humidex tomorrow expected to reach 33.

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1: Just the one problem in Niagara Falls, westbound Falls Avenue, past Victoria Avenue, report of a crash, but it is still causing delays between Victoria and Stanley. We also do have the intersection of Vine and Parnell closed for construction until August the 24th, and lane restrictions continue on Glendale Avenue east of Homer Road. 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

Maroon 5, Lisa, Dream 105.7. And speaking of price, the price of gas expected to go up 5 cents a liter by tomorrow. May you want to fill up tonight? Lennon, Stella, Kissing Other People, and On Air with Ryan Seacrest coming up next. I'm Aiko. Have a good one. We'll catch you back here tomorrow afternoon.

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0: It's Ryan Seacrest here, and you're listening to Dream 105.7. Tanya's a new goal. What's your new goal, Tanya?
1: So this girl on Love Island USA, her name is Kenzie, and she's always doing the splits. And I can't even get not even halfway down. And so she inspired me to do the splits. So,
0: what's the process?
1: So every night while I'm watching Love Island, I sit on my floor and I put my legs up, whether I'm, depending on where I'm watching, like up on the wall or up on the dresser, and kind of just like let gravity pull them down. So I look like a big V, basically, mm-hmm. up on the wall. I mean, and my hope is to get them all the way down on the ground with me.
0: They say stretching can be achieved by anybody.
1: Yeah.
0: All we've got to do is frequently stretch to rubber band ourselves out. And it's a very healthy longevity idea and exercise as well. I don't do enough of it. I need to do more of it.
1: Yeah.
0: But I think if you're consistent, I don't know split technically, if everybody's body can get there,
2: but if
0: you're consistent, you could.
2: Everyone's body can get there. It's just doing it every single day.
0: Can guys get there?
2: Yes.
0: Can dudes get there as
2: 100%.
0: Easily?
1: I don't know as easily.
2: Yeah, Tubbs, as long as you do it every day.
0: Tubbs, come here for a second. Tubbs is a very flexible, athletic engineer, mm-hmm. jiu-jitsu. Mm-hmm. Do you think you and I could like coach ourselves into a split?
3: I probably could get there with some practice, but.
2: Yeah, Tubbs is probably the closest out of everybody here.
1: Hey!
0: I don't think you've seen me. I don't think you've seen my range.
1: Me too.
2: Should we all do
0: I can't show it to you now. Well, I'll have to capture it later. It's a bit complicated to get into it right now.
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1: It's Ryan Seacrest here on Dream 105.7. Do you have something painful coming up? Tanya's trying to get to do the full split. She's working on it.
2: Yeah, it's so fun watching Kenzie do it. I'm like, I want to do that.
3: By the way, if you don't practice it, you lose it. I used to be able to do all three splits, and now not so much.
1: Are you having a painful tattoo put on, a dental procedure, a waxing? What is it? Looking at a photo of a loved one reduces the pain by about 40%.
2: Wow, that's a lot of percent.
1: That's almost half.
3: Yeah,
1: I know.
3: That's great.
1: I try it. See if it works. That distraction, and it does something to your body. So today's quote. You would be surprised by the many talents hidden within you if you gave yourself permission to be a beginner. Tanya, I kind of dovetailed that in for you today.
2: Wow, that is a good one.
1: Because I get frustrated when I can't do it well and I move on. You got to have the patience.
2: Frustrated.
1: Right, to begin.
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Thanks for spending the evening with me, Ryan Seacrest, with you on Dream 105.7. The Versace dress that Jennifer Lopez wore to the 2000 Grammys with the plunging neckline is so iconic, it literally changed the internet. Remember that? It was so oversearched on Google, it forced the company to invent Google Images so people could find it easily. And Jennifer just reflected on her role in the evolution of the internet. You can see that story up at onairthryan.com. Search Jennifer Lopez.

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1: This one, I guess, is for our former Prime Minister. Katy Perry looks a lot like Tom Hiddleston.
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1: They look a lot alike.
2: 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Oh, no. Yeah. I like Tom Hiddleston.
1: This one is for you. And I do see this.
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1: They look similar.
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2: In the ocean eyes.
1: Absolutely.
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